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I don't understand how people took photographs back in the day. Like on film? What? You only got like 24 or 36 pictures on a roll. You took the picture. You never had any idea if it was actually going to be any good. And then you got to go to a store, get it developed, wait for an hour, and then, oh, crap, it's blurry. And you missed the moment. Digital, better. Here's the Pretty Reckless. When I

trippy video for that song. If you haven't seen it in a while, or if you've never seen it, go check it out. Sex and Candy from Marcy Playground. I love the video, but I don't love, if you go watch it right now, the way the song sounds. It's different. They've re-recorded it and re-uploaded the video to YouTube. A lot of these bands are doing this now, right? They're all doing it. They're all going back in the studio, re-recording their old songs. It's so that the label doesn't get the money for it anymore. They get the money for it. Like, I get why, but it's not the way the song is supposed to sound. Like, this song, it's supposed to sound like you're driving into a brick wall. It's Kickstart My Heart from Motley Crue.

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I've thought about it. I've thought about going back to the dumb flip phone that has no Instagram and the camera on it sucks. Make me more present in the moment. 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If you have a smartphone, which I know you do because you're not a hipster, download the app now and stream us wherever, whenever. Here's Rush.

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was debating with a friend the other day, what is the greatest Van Halen riff? And that's a hard question to answer, right? I mean, there's so many amazing ones. The riff to Ain't Talking About Love, Mean Street, Hot for Teacher, Running with the Devil, all great. But I think for me, it's this opening riff to Unchained. It's heavy, it's crunchy. 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

And Otis Redding was on one, Hard to Handle, covered by the Black Crowes, 93.3 The Planet Rocks. We've all known one of those guys. The guy that feels like he can get any girl, even if she's already got someone that she's with. Maybe that's you. 93.3 The Planet Rocks. Here's Scorpions, Rock You Like a Hurricane, another song all about good loving. I got Three Doors Down coming up next, and Lenny Kravitz after that.

Sunday will mark 4 months since we lost Brad Arnold of Three Doors Down. That's When I'm Gone, 93.3, The Planet Rocks. Still hurts, man. He was part of the soundtrack of my youth. Who was that artist for you who made a big-time impact and you felt it when they passed away? Maybe a little too young. This is Lenny Kravitz, American Woman.

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0: 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Clear skies tonight with a low temperature at 59 degrees. Friday, lots of sun with a high temperature of 85. Saturday, sunny with a high of 86. Sunday, sunshine with a high of 88. I'm meteorologist Ray Miller on 93.3 The Planet. Right now, it's 75.
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Their brand new album, Sanctuary, comes out tomorrow. Evanescence, who will you follow? A good friend, L.A. Lloyd, you might remember his Rock 30 countdown. He had a chance to sit down with Amy Lee, and I linked it on my Facebook page, at Diesel on Radio.

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0: chair here in the corner. Like, who's just going to sit in the chair here in the corner? 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

I played a 10 o'clock threesome of Aerosmith last night. Tonight's 10 o'clock threesome, about three in a row from Tom Petty. I'll pick one of the songs. I'll pick Free Fallin'. You pick the other two. Text in 800-774-0093. Tell me what Tom Petty songs I should be playing. That's coming up next.

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Tom Petty was credited 48 times as an actor or voice actor. If you check out his IMDb, you can see the full list of projects he's been a part of. He was the voice of Lucky in King of the Hill. He was in The Simpsons, the movie FM. But I loved him in The Postman, Kevin Costner movie. Here's Don't Do Me Like That, Free Fallin', coming up next.

0: 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The 10 o'clock threesome. 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

0: just heard a killer track, but you don't know who it is? We got you. 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

Earlier, I was talking about my favorite Van Halen riffs. I love Unchained because it sounds so big, so fat, so heavy and crunchy. Texter says, man, you can't talk about Van Halen riffs without talking about Panama. Well, here you go, bud. Van Halen, Panama, up next, Alien Ant Farm and Creed.

I didn't see the epic cover of that song in the Michael documentary. Opportunity missed. Alien Ant Farm covering Smooth Criminal. 93.3 The Planet Rocks. 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
1: From the News Talk, 98.9 WORD, 24/7 Weather Center, here's the Carolinas' most trusted forecast on 93.3 The Planet. Clear skies tonight with a low temperature at 59 degrees. Friday, lots of sun with a high temperature of 85. Saturday, sunny with a high of 86. Sunday, sunshine with a high of 88. I'm meteorologist Ray Miller on 93.3 The Planet. Right now, it's 73.

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0: Regular folks and roofers have different things in their heads when you ask them about valleys. You think they're a lovely green oasis between the mountaintops. Roofers think they're a problem. Valleys are what we call those V-shaped areas where the slope of the gable meets the slope of the roof. It's where all the water that's flowing off of your shingles pools together on its way to the gutters, and pooling water is bad. If a roof is going to leak, chances are it's going to leak there. But like the Army Corps of Engineers rerouting the Mississippi, we send all that water into the valley on purpose. And then one of our guys has to make sure those valleys can handle the deluge. That's where experience comes in. Where a guy who's seen all the mistakes and fixed all the mistakes thinks long and hard about how to build it without any mistakes. Because the longevity and durability of your home's roof depends on that valley and depends on that guy. Guy Roofing. You got a roof? You got a guy.
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Got out last night to check out the brand new GE Vernova Park in Malden, home of the Triumph and the Liberty. Awesome time, man. It's brand new. Still some kinks to work out. There's still some things under construction, but the field, the playing surface, the stands, everything's in place, and they're playing soccer out there. It was a blast. Sold out game last night, and they won too. Way to break in the new stadium with a dub. Here's Blind Melon doing No Rain, 93.3 The Planet Rocks.

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1: It is funny you mention that. 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
1: I want to find some good ones. I can't really find any good ones. Like, I can make them, learn how to make them. 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
3: You get a little hog rendering in there. 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Get you some big, thick sliced bacon and a lot of salt.
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1: 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Like, somebody tell me where to go get some good ones. Like, one of these places somebody's got to, like, you know.
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1: That's what I thought she was saying. Like, is there a restaurant called Your Mama's
2: House?
1: It
2: should be.
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6: 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Clear skies tonight with

The low temperature at 59 degrees. Friday, lots of sun with a high temperature of 85. Saturday, sunny with a high of 86. Sunday, sunshine with a high of 88. I'm meteorologist Ray Miller on 93.3 The Planet. 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
1: Maracana. Extra time, Germany versus Argentina. Lionel Messi chasing the ghost of Maradona had carried Argentina here. Now he was running on fumes. Andre Schürrle drove down the left, swung it across. Mario Götze, 22 years old, just brought on, chested it down with his left, volleyed it across his body with his right. Goalkeeper Sergio Romero couldn't reach it. Germany 1, Argentina 0. Coach Yogi Löw told Götze before sending him on, "Show the world you're better than Messi." Germany, world champions for the fourth time, the first European nation to win in the Americas. Götze became immortal. Football is a few seconds sometimes.
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2: 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Clear skies tonight with a low temperature at 59 degrees. Friday, lots of sun with a high temperature of 85. Saturday, sunny with a high of 86. Sunday, sunshine with a high of 88. I'm meteorologist Ray Miller on 93.3 The Planet. Right now, it's 66.

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2: 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I need my news outdated and rolled up like a burrito. Finally! 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
4: 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Clear skies tonight with a low temperature at 59 degrees. Friday, lots of sun with a high temperature.

Temperature of 85. Saturday, sunny with a high of 86. Sunday, sunshine with a high of 88. I'm meteorologist Ray Miller on 93.3 The Planet. Right now, it's 64.

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5: From the News Talk, 98.9 WORD, 24-7 Weather Center. Here's the Carolinas' most trusted forecast on 93.3 The Planet. Clear skies tonight with a low temperature at 59 degrees. Friday, lots of sun with a high temperature of 85. Saturday, sunny with a high of 86. Sunday, sunshine with a high of 88. I'm meteorologist Ray Miller on 93.3 The Planet. Right now, it's 64.

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1: Brazil hosting the World Cup. The Maracanã waiting. Neymar injured. Captain Thiago Silva

0: suspended. Belo Horizonte, the Minero. Germany scored in the 11th minute. Then five more goals in 18 minutes. By halftime, it was 5-0. Brazilian fans in yellow shirts openly weeping in the stands. Children crying. Adults blank-faced. Germany scored a 6th, then a 7th. Oscar pulled one back at the death. A goal so meaningless, players didn't even celebrate. Final score, Brazil 1, Germany 7. The most catastrophic defeat in the host nation's footballing history. They called it the Mineirazo, a wound deeper than the Maracanazo of 1950. A country had assumed the trophy was its birthright. Football has no birthright.
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2: 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Clear skies tonight with a low temperature at 59 degrees. Friday, lots of sun with a high temperature of 85. Saturday, sunny with a high of 86. Sunday, sunshine with a high of 88. I'm meteorologist Ray Miller on 93.3 The Planet. Right now, it's 63.

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1: Good morning, everyone.
5: Hey, Paige.
1: I'm Paige, and we begin with a discussion about something that's coming to Netflix, or might be already there. It's a new documentary called Michael Jackson, The Verdict. I've seen it on Netflix, so I don't know if it's airing.
6: Michael.
1: But it includes an interview with a former staffer who claims he was once asked to get rid of child porn materials for Michael. So this focuses on his 05 child molestation case. It includes an interview with a guy named Vincent Amon, who worked for Michael in 02 and 03. And he claims he disposed of child porn materials for the singer.
5: Odd that this comes out right when this Netflix documentary is coming out. You ever sometimes think Netflix is like there's some dark evil side to it? Because like, think about it. They were obviously in on the fact that TKO was getting ready to take over WWE. It's very, very obvious, whether it's insider trading or whatever. They're filming a day-to-day interview with Vince McMahon right when the it comes down. Come on, man.
6: All the stuff they had in the works.
5: Come on. So and they just happened to get the TV deal. Yeah, come on.
1: So this guy, Vincent Amon, says Michael's assistant, Frank Tyson, once handed him a Nike bag and asked him to get rid of it. But Amon thought it seemed suspicious. So he looked inside the bag and found a nudist magazine called Naturally. Flipping through it, he came upon a video ordering section.
5: Before you ask, Fat Boy, I never sold that one. It's not one that I care
6: for. Where you didn't care that one.
1: Several titles were circled with a Sharpie, and the videos were of naked children.
6: Now, this is

0: a lot like, well, not content wise, but mystery wise, the bag OJ gave to Robert Kardashian that evidently he didn't look in and didn't know what was in the bag.
1: What's in the bag?
0: That I think Kim said that she had found the bag and didn't look in it either, if I remember right.
1: Bull crap.
0: How would you not?
1: Bull crap. Well, I thought that was his...
0: Now, the clothes, obviously, were probably thrown in the bag that they found in the...
1: But then remember what OJ... Oh, no, wait a minute. Yeah, didn't Robert Kardashian give his Bible to OJ? And then they auctioned it off, and then Kim Kardashian went and bought it back because she wanted her dad's Bible? Was that
0: Did
1: what
0: she
1: the,
0: get it? I forget how it got up for auction, but she tried to get it, and I think somebody else bought it.
1: Oh, for real?
0: Or they didn't sell it. They wanted to, like...
1: God,
0: I rake her over
1: Kanye
0: the coals.
1: Kanye bought it. He's like, huh?
0: Dude, I want to know what happened to that, because that was a huge story.
1: That was a big, big story, and then it almost like, you know.
2: Well,
1: I'm already forgetting her name. The news girl with her mom. Gosh, how crazy is this?
0: Savannah Guthrie.
1: There you go.
0: Nancy Guthrie.
1: I'm going to find out if there is an
2: since
1: update.
2: Since February.
1: It's an incredible band, how it just comes and goes
0: oh,
1: so
0: it,
1: fast.
0: It said Kim did buy it at auction for $80,000.
1: Yeah, I thought so.
0: It was has Robert's name etched in gold and a handwritten note to OJ in an inscription. It was an original gift in 1994, it said.
1: Hey, today Fox News said the FBI's next move in the Nancy Guthrie case could finally expose the suspect.
2: Finally.
0: Really?
1: Wow.
2: They just need to find her. I mean, you know what I'm saying? Is she alive or what? Is she suffering? That's what bothers me the most, is the fact that this woman has been gone since like February 1st. And I can only imagine what the family's going through.
1: I hate that song. Yeah, I'll tell you this, though. This is interesting to look at. Was it... And I don't mean this in any disrespectful way to the Guthrie family, but was it just a slow couple of news weeks that became the story? Because as soon as a conflict happens and suddenly UFO releases,

0: He advanced in the ranks, eventually becoming Michael's assistant. He has four siblings who filed a lawsuit this past April accusing Michael of abusing him.
1: This past April, meaning 2 months ago?
0: Yeah, this past
1: April. Wow. So I mean,
0: Frank declined to join the lawsuit. He also didn't participate in the documentary. I wanted to add that in before.
1: Yeah.
2: I'm just like, wow. When you see a Michael Jackson documentary, that's all really it's going to be about now. Like, you've seen him.
1: Except the movie, right?
2: Yeah, the movie's different.
1: The movie doesn't touch on that at all.
2: And it doesn't go into the 90s at all, I heard.
1: Like, what is your... Like, my heart tell... And I have no... Obviously, my heart tells me that he was just a big kid at heart. I don't think he really ever did stuff. Like, I don't know what I'm basing anything on. Yeah. Now, people say, why'd he pay him off? Because sometimes I guess people just want to move on, hopefully. Now, it's always odd to me that people will accept money in lieu of this person going to jail. Like, to me, that's like, okay. But
2: I could see it both ways, to be honest with you.
1: Well,
2: I could see
1: enough about your sexuality. We're talking about Michael.
2: Parents are looking.
0: I'm just going to say something, and this is weird, but
2: I'm straight as hell, as a parent,
0: like an arrow. I would not give my kid up to anyone and let him spend the night with some grown man unless I was there.
1: Right.
0: I don't care who you are.
1: Yeah.
0: So that's all I'm saying.
2: But look what we know now about people selling their kids. Epstein, that whole, oh my God.
1: And did you see the latest thing on him? It's like he had sperm housed in all kind of sperm banks around the world.
2: God.
1: Like he was trying to sure that his DNA kept going like some kind of demon seed.
2: The fact that not only could they find one girl that they quote unquote bought, but three underage French girls for the one guy's birthday. My God. Sick, man.
0: Yeah.
2: The world is sick.
1: And you know, it's like the stuff you heard, you know, just whispers of it, or when people would say like, hey man, these people are really like buying children and trafficking them out, and then when they're done with them, they're actually like, they're harvesting them like for body parts.
2: God,
1: I don't know why I said it with that cadence.
0: If you
1: sound like Becky Lynch, but nevertheless, it sounds so far-fetched that when you see little morsels of examples of, yeah, that's happened, it's like.
0: And Ghislaine recruited these people to go there and work. You know, they never in their wild imagination thought that they would be abused and raped.
2: The Michael Jackson documentary, the way Robson was a part of, where he had all these accusations. Yeah. They were graphic. And I don't know if there was a lawsuit over that or not.
1: Is that the dancer?
2: Yeah, the choreographer.
1: Yeah.
2: That's the one where you kind of look like okay, maybe. Like, I wouldn't want to tell him to his face this did or did not happen to you, because I don't know.
1: Right.
2: But some stuff was real specific, but really graphic too. So if he's putting his truth out there, quote unquote, and telling his story.
1: And also the way they filmed those, you know, like it's a... maybe it's 4 hours, 5 hours total, but they film like 90 to 100 hours, and they're splicing the media stuff in there. You know, it can all be taken. But
2: when networks put that stuff out, if they like, you got to think somebody tried to verify something, right? Or feel like it was enough to run with where it wasn't slander.
1: News gets a special... They get to do stuff that other networks don't get to do, is because they frame it up with news. You remember, like, they'd have magicians come on and give secrets out. They'd have wrestlers come on.
2: The masked wrestler.
1: The masked wrestler. They'd give out these secrets. And
2: I hated that guy.
1: And all this stuff. And they frame. And even, like, I was reading a thing the other day. Now on TikTok, when you talk about any kind of conspiracy, you have to say this is for entertainment not educational purposes, or something like that. Like, they put it on there now. Like, you have to say that because people might regard what you're putting out as real. It's like, you know, buying cigarettes. They got to put the word cancer so big on there that we tried to tell them.
0: You don't need to go to a doctor. You do this with, you know, cucumbers or whatever.
1: Yeah.
0: Cucumbers and watermelon seems to be everywhere.
2: If you can take a watermelon.
0: I didn't mean it that way, fat boy.
1: Good Lord.
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1: Tommy Chong is Canadian.
2: Yeah, man.
1: Like, did you know that, Paige?
3: Honestly, no, God. I did not know.
1: I know.
3: I thought he was from LA.
1: Here, you had a Canadian making American money pretending to be a Mexican.
2: Yeah. Guess what, Peckerwood? I got a surprise for you.
1: Mexican American! Is he back?
2: Joe's back!
3: Joe's back!
1: Joe, I'm glad you're back.
4: Okay.
1: Okay. Oh, well, let's just get right to it then.
3: Let's get to it.
1: A lot of people didn't even think you were real. How about that? That's wild, huh?
4: Gee, man, I beat myself and I hurt now.
1: Yeah.
2: Yeah.
1: I'm not quite sure what you said there, but I don't think it was bad. I don't. So, Fatboy, your question, lead with it. So it doesn't get at...
2: now, look, this is...
1: already said what it was.
2: Okay, you know, I'll start with that one. Do I have permission from you, Joe, to, you know, do the impression? It could use some work, but I think my Spanish impression is not bad. It's just fun to do. I don't want to be offensive. So I want to ask you if I can use it.
4: I don't care. I'm not Spanish.
1: Okay.
2: See, here's the thing. I feel like you kind of are a little bit. Like, you're right there beside each other.
1: You can't tell him what nationality. It's like Paige off there. It's like, could you imagine going up to a Japanese person and saying, are you Chinese? How offensive is
2: that? I mean,
1: well, how else are you going to know unless you ask?
2: If you walk a mile to the right, you're in Spain.
1: I mean, how
3: not to?
1: How would you, like, know, like, hey, are you from North or South Korea? Well, I'm here now. What do you think?
3: Okay, so I'm Polish, and I was talking to people from Russia. And
4: are you Canadian?
2: Oh, well, that's a good point, too.
1: What?
2: He asked if I was Canadian.
1: Oh, no. No, John Candy was.
3: He's
1: okay,
3: being funny.
1: So the other question, other than that, so we're okay to do the

0: Christian, man.
1: Do you have a big wife?
0: What?
1: I was just curious. Is that the question? A big wife. Well, I thought, you know, if you had a big wife, like, you know, big, like, you know, fat. Is that the question you wanted me to ask? I ran by you a couple.
2: That is an insult, man. My wife know that. She'll be drag you to the street in downtown Greenville. No, she's not.
1: Don't answer that one. You know, it's just those stereotype I'm trying to squash. Is all it is.
3: Why are you doing this, fat boy?
0: Why in the world? Okay, here's the real question. What is the biggest? Because certainly something.
1: Mom, you've ever
0: no,
1: been.
0: No.
1: Don't answer.
0: No. What is the?
1: I love you, Joe.
0: Because, you know, like,
2: I love you too.
0: My mindset is I do want, like, everybody to, like, to get along with. But what is something that is bad that maybe Americans do that maybe we don't realize that we're doing, that maybe we shouldn't do, that would, you know, not even offend you, but just kind of agitate you a little bit?
2: I think one of the things that it happens in Portugal, a lot of Americans are now going to Portugal because it's cheap living and a lot of coast, a lot of beach. It is that Americans think that money buys everything. I mean, everything. That's one of the pet peeves. Even over here, I see that, you know.
0: Yeah.
2: It's like, I'll buy that. It's not for sale. No, how much you want? Everything is a price. Give me the price. No, it's not for sale. Which part you didn't got it of is not for sale?
1: Well, I never thought of that before.
3: Yeah.
1: That's a good answer.
3: Some things are priceless.
0: Yeah. Wow. Okay.
1: Hey,
0: you must
1: like
0: dress well or whatever. Like people are like trying to like buy your clothes and your watch and maybe your car or whatever. That's interesting to me.
3: Joe has style.
0: Yeah.
1: I burned through my two questions, Joe. I'm good. Big women and impersonations.
0: Right. Let me ask you this, and certainly this is not to be insulting at all, but like before you met your wife who lived here, did you ever have any kind of want or desire to come here to the U.S.?
2: No.
0: No? Okay.
1: Really?
0: Okay. So you know what, boy? That I tell you what, I'd have to meet the woman of my dreams. I'm not even kissing your ass right now, Joseph. If I met a woman, let's say from any other country, and she's like, I want you to come live with me. I'd be like, that's a sign right there.
1: Like a big Austrian bitch. Like, yeah, well, I want like you to come over here and live with me, Matman.
0: Yeah, I couldn't. So, Joe, you love this woman, do you not?
3: That's so sweet.
2: Yes, I do. You see, one of the things that you guys don't understand is because you guys born over here, live over here, and some of you never get out from downtown Greenville, you know. So, is that... over his opportunity. So we decided, okay, if you go to Portugal, we have a better life, relax, you know, have a cup of coffee in the afternoon, have that appetizer in the evening before go for dinner at home and all that stuff, go to the beach, you know. But beach. For your kids, you know, they have opportunities. So my kids both went to college, everything paid for because they are straight A students, you know. So things that other countries don't have that.
0: Ah,
1: how old are you, Joe?
2: That's too personal.
0: Okay.
1: Very good. You might have been here longer than I've been alive, you know. I don't know.
0: Who knows? He doesn't care about your personal stuff. He doesn't care how old you are.
1: You know, Joe, it's not about who's real to your face. It's who stays loyal behind your back.
3: It is.
0: God.
2: That's okay.
0: That's a good... Write that down.
1: Yeah.
0: That was very good.
1: Maybe I'll Instagram it.
3: Maybe you will.
0: All right, Joe. Thank you. Hey, Joe, you call more, okay?
2: As I say, I listen to you guys. Don't get too bored, man.
1: Yeah,
2: I listen to you guys.
1: Hey, Mano!
3: Thank you, Joe.
0: Thanks, Joe.
2: You take care. You guys take care. I have to go.
0: All right, adios.
2: Calling. Bye.
0: Bye-bye.
3: Au revoir.
0: People still don't think he's real.
1: How would you not?
0: I don't know. Like, I don't know. I was kind of, you know, kind of leery at first because you don't want to have somebody come on to perpetuate something and then it turns out like, oh, it's a roast beef 20 legs. You don't want that kind of situation.
1: I said, I'm going to ask this question. And you were like, yeah, that's a good one. Do that one.
0: I really thought you were joking.
3: I think he's honorable to love somebody and make a life.
0: I wasn't even kidding about that. Like, you imagine you're on a cruise. First of all, the way he describes Portugal, I want to go. It's just like they don't work or anything.
3: Oh, it's beautiful.
0: Like
3: there.
0: They just, yeah, but
1: yeah,
0: like,
1: yeah, I guess not.
0: God, yeah, but like somebody's got to work and do something. I mean, like,
1: but it's real pretentious if you always go to Europe. Like, okay, we get it, you flex. It's, you know, it's real bougie.
0: But even saying Europe, like that's they even saying I'm going to Europe. This, yeah,
1: I'm going to Europe.
0: Going to Europe. Let's narrow it down a little bit. Where are you going? What part of Europe?
1: Like, you know, are you going to go run with the bulls? What are you going to do? You going to chase the wagon and cheese wheel down the hill?
3: Go to Italy and Portugal.
1: Because Rob's done all that stuff. Call Rob.com.
0: Oh, yeah. He didn't do the big bloodletting thing, though, which was crazy. Do you see that? That was scary, boy.
3: What now?
0: That's over in, Paige, Google search and correct me on this. I think it was Spain. They did some kind of religious, I don't want to call it ritual, but some kind of tradition, let's say, where they slaughtered a bunch of bulls.
3: Oh, I can't.
1: Oh, really?
0: And then it started raining real hard afterwards.
3: Oh, God.
0: And it like flooded the streets.
1: I think you're getting that confused with the latest episode of Dutton Ranch. Where they kill all the bulls.
0: That's real. And it started raining so hard, and like the streets were like covered in like, I mean, it looked like
3: that's
0: something
3: terrible.
0: From Left Behind.
4: Streets of blood.
0: It was weird, man.
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0: What? You missed the previous Rise Guys morning show? A true P1 would have never let that happen. So here's what the Rise Guys have been up to on 93.3 The Planet.
1: But it does sound... Yeah, and I'm a Peckerwood honky. I mean, I'm just saying this. Like, I feel like I am stealing the valor or the heritage or whatever if I do roll the R's, or like if I say Samoa. You know, like the yeah. I only know it from wrestling that it's not Samoa anymore. Uh-huh. It's Samoa.
2: Samoa.
1: But I feel like if I'm saying, see, this is such a good outlet. Because, you know, if you don't know a lot of people of other whatevers, you know, like, and I don't not want to, but I'm saying, like, yeah. It's kind of cool to, like, say, like, hey, it just feels weird to me, you know, like, if I'm sitting there, you know, like, you remember how Vince McMahon was that time with the do-rag and the backstage and Raw? Like,
2: he said the word.
1: You don't do it. You don't do it. But when, like, the country of Turkey now is Turkey. You know, mm-hmm. But I sound like I'm making fun of them.
2: Well, by Kiev changed too. Like, they changed that spelling.
1: Spell it with a J now?
3: Kiev.
2: No, yes. It was K-I-E-V,
3: Kiev,
2: right?
3: Kiev. Yeah. Kiev.
2: Now it changed. I think it's Kiev now, right?
1: Kiev. Like, as in Kiever Sutherland.
2: Yeah. They'll change it to a Q and it'll be Kiev.
1: Kiev. That's past tense.
2: I live in Kiev.
1: What is that? It's Paige cooking fish in the microwave. No, I think she queefs.
3: Oh, God. If that's the case.
4: God almighty.
3: Get thee to the doctor.
1: Woo! Oof. Lord have mercy, woman.
3: I don't think I've ever microwaved.
1: Okay, let's not.
3: Fish here.
1: Okay.
3: What are you doing?
1: I don't know. I feel like you're doing like a shoot interview and

0: Love it.
1: Mm. I have never microwaved fish here because I don't eat a lot of fish.
0: Yeah.
1: I mean, processed fish. Salmon, yes.
0: Yeah.
2: It's the most racist segment we've ever done.
0: It's not. See, that's the. See, it's people like you, buddy.
1: Yeah, buddy.
0: That make conversations like this like outlawed or looked down upon when you're just asking a simple question. And this melting pot, like, I'm for real right now, 1-800-774-0093. I'm looking for international listeners right now.
1: Yeah.
2: I just had a thought bubble pop up from the guy from the dog scan. He goes, yeah, I know that's right.
0: I know.
1: Thought bubble.
2: This guy's face, like the Garrett Morris.
0: Blame your mammy, bitch. Like, while we wait on international friends to call, play that phone scam. It's 38 seconds of pure hilarity, and it will give new listeners some kind of context when we say things like, blank your mammy, bitch, and I know that's right.
2: I can't stop saying it. All right, here we go.
0: Yeah. So worth it.
3: Hello?
4: Hey, I saw the white dog, bitch. So come and clean the my yard before I call the cops.
3: We don't own no mother dog, ho.
4: What the come clean this dog?
3: You clean it up, bitch. We don't own no dog. I ain't gonna clean up a damn thing. Now I own no dog.
4: I saw the white dog. I'm gonna come smear the on your door. You'll clean it then, I bet.
3: I bet you come out of my butt, blow your ass off, too.
4: You're gonna come clean this dog?
3: Your mammy, bitch.
4: Come clean this.
2: I know what else.
0: I know that's right. Off.
2: She never said she was gonna shoot me.
0: No. She's gonna blink your ass off. Which who knows what that means? Lord have mercy, Paige. Yeah, but just having conversations like that, like, what are we supposed to Google it or GPT it? Like, hey, computer, is it okay to say this? Or am I supposed to say salsa? Hey, or am I supposed to say salsa? But yeah. I feel like I'm...
1: Depends on who you're talking, speaking with.
0: Yeah, but see, that's the... You only find out if you try. And that's like a lesson in life. I mean, but certain things you don't want to try because you... Like, I tell you, I don't have a main bone in my body. And Fatboy, no, I don't want one. He always offers every time I say it.
1: He's going to give you a mean bone.
0: But I try, when I talk about things, I talk about like a lot of things, but never any way of, any kind of way to demean. And you only find out unless you ask. But this tendency to rely on Google to tell us is, that's weird.
2: Yeah, it's a crutch.
0: Because you don't want to go to your, hey, man. I heard, and this was a thing the other day, and I had to respond to the email about it. I called myself a retard the other day on the show. I did. I called myself.
2: Saw
0: a note.
2: Is that right appropriate?
0: I can call myself that. I defended myself with that. It's like, I can call myself that.
2: You just can't do the voice.
0: There's no voice. There's no voice.
2: Can you call yourself that?
0: I did, because by the, so... But this the defensiveness of just, I don't know, it causes the lack of communication to just stop and make people go into their corners, and you don't ever know the answer.
2: Can you call yourself a slur, like using that logic?
0: I was going,
1: hey-ho.
0: Well, that's not really probably what he was thinking, Paige, but now that's something I wouldn't, I wouldn't do that, no.
2: You could have had a lot to pick from.
0: Yeah,
2: you're assuming the worst.
0: But
2: you could have picked a fun one.
0: The person was like, "Hey," I was like, "I can."
2: Could have picked one that rhymes with the sink or anything else. Like I don't know.
0: My dad would say this. He said, "I can say what I want to about my kids, but you can't."
2: That's the rule.
1: Well, I mean, I get that.
0: So I can say whatever I want to about myself. Like who am I defending or offending other than myself and my mom and daddy in heaven? Mm. Probably my grandkids and my daughter.
2: So we got a call, but you might have to help me out with it because I don't know if it's real.
0: I'm sorry, I don't have the screen open. Is it going to be someone calling to complain?
2: I don't think so, but I was trying to figure out the voice. It's Joe from overseas.
0: Oh, God.
1: All right, Joe.
0: That's where
1: I love that.
0: Joe.
1: Hey, Joe.
2: Joe.
0: Joe.
5: Yes?
0: Hey, good morning.
5: Good morning.
0: Did Fatboy write down from overseas, or that's what you said?
5: That's what I said.
0: Okay. May I ask, from what country?
5: I don't know if I should say that, but that's okay. I'm from Portugal.
0: Oh, why? Oh, yeah, okay. Why? Okay. Beautiful so place. Why,
2: right beside
0: what
2: Spain.
0: Would be the alertness there to maybe not say Portugal? Like,
2: are you on the run? Somebody looking for
0: I'm just curious.
5: Maybe.
2: Oh, okay. Maybe.
0: Here's the thing. I love America. You know, I've only country I've ever lived in, and you know, it's silly to say why wouldn't anyone else want to come here? And I don't know much about Portugal. It looks very pretty.
2: It's full of Lisbons.
1: It's beautiful.
0: A lot of white buildings. I know. I've seen those in photos. But what brought you here to the States, Joe?
5: A long story, man. I came to work on a cruise ship.
1: Oh, nice.
2: Okay. So they would dock in Charleston, you live there?
5: No, Port Canaveral.
2: Oh, Florida. Okay.
0: Oh, very nice. Very nice. Canaveral.
5: And then
0: Lord.
5: I met my wife, and she's from over here. She's a traditional Thunder girl from South Carolina.
0: Yeah.
1: Aww.
5: I reckon.
1: God.
2: See,
1: got the vernacular.
2: Okay, I feel more comfortable now because yeah, I thought it was somebody putting on a voice, but he sounds real like Portuguese.
0: Now, okay, so this thing we're talking about here of like putting down the walls of like talking and, you know, like if you heard me, you know, doing a Spanish impression or you know, whatever.
5: Spanglish.
0: There we go.
1: Yes.
0: Like,
2: that's right.
1: Like, there you go.
0: Who is saying that? Where's the offense come from? Do you feel that? And certainly you're not speaking for everyone, but it's just something I think we should kind of try to figure out everybody together.
2: Try
5: hey, man, but you're supposed to know that Portuguese and Spanish are two different languages.
1: Yes, they are.
2: Portuguese is harder, right?
0: Portuguese is like what they speak in Brazil. You speak Spanish.
5: Yes.
0: Correct?
5: No, I don't. I speak Spanish because I learned Spanish, but I don't speak Spanish.
1: He's
5: I speak
1: Portuguese.
0: You speak Portuguese in Portugal?
5: Yes.
2: What?
0: I makes no sense. Swear to God, I did not know. And Paige did because she. Dude, see, this is what's good, Joe. You're teaching me now. Or not that I was teaching you anything, but like
2: Portuguese nuts?
0: Portuguese. Yeah. Oh, my God.
1: My grandmother was.
0: Are you
1: Portugal.
0: Singularly Portugueses?
2: Oh, hey, are
5: like
2: you
5: American nooses?
0: I love it, Joe. Can you hold on?
5: Yes.
0: Oh, we'll call you back. I want to talk to you some more. I think this would be an interesting thing.
5: You guys have a good show, but sometimes it gets really boring, man, with your guys' personal issues.
0: All right, hang up on me. Hang up on me.
5: I listen. I listen sometimes, but then sometimes you guys get too much, and I have to turn to another station.
0: I knew this was too good to be true, Joe. When you said we get too personal, what does that mean to you?
5: About your personal stuff, I don't want to hear about your personal stuff, man. I have my personal stuff too. Tell me some jokes. Tell me some news. Tell me some good stuff. Like sometimes you guys say some good jokes and I laugh and crack me, and people beside me on a road over in Spartanburg look at me like, this guy's crazy, but I'm just laughing at your jokes.
2: So if
5: but
2: you...
5: Then when you get too personally
2: yes.
5: about your own self, you know, it got like, I didn't need to know what kind of underwear you wear.
0: Who talks about their underwear? I don't know.
2: So if you heard like this right now and then you heard us do another segment with, you know, do you think it's too much of like talking to you or like if you were listening?
5: No, I kind of like to hear sometimes the guy then had the camera on a neighbor or the guy that the parents moved to a cruise ship. You know, it's kind of interesting to know that, but
0: yes,
5: you know,
0: I got you. All right,
2: Joe, we love the feedback, man.
0: Joe. I do love the feedback.
5: Thank you. You're welcome.
0: Okay.
5: And I like, as I say, I like you guys. It does sometimes get.
0: Oh, it sounds like you're straining the poo.
2: Yeah, mano.
0: All right, Joe, hold on a minute.
5: That comment. I'm sitting in the car. Make that comment.
0: You know, when you say setting, it sounds like a bad word. Hold on, Joe.

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0: Yes, sir. Rise Guys Morning Show. Good morning to you. It is Friday, June the 5th, 2026.
1: Already?
2: Wow. June the 5th.
0: Yeah, Lord.
2: It's damn near missed the intro again.
0: Oh yeah, we've just been here chumming it up.
2: Kind of bull studding around.
0: Yeah, it's
2: like we did a couple weeks ago, and like, oh hell, the song's almost over.
0: Uh-huh.
2: Should probably come in here and do this.
0: Well, I mean, people generally like this song. I'll tell you what. Over the years, I can't think of any other song. And most people do. And now, I guess, with Shazam, Shazam, Shazam, and other applications on your device, you can just say,
2: "Old Siri,
0: hey, what song is this playing?
2: Who this is?
0: But years.
1: Who that?
0: Of us using Pantera. Oh, let me turn my volume off. Using Pantera as the open song so many times. Hey, what's that song y'all play? Is that who does that song? Is that an original song y'all had made for the show? I'm like, Lord God, no.
2: Yeah, that's how they were with Son of a Bitch, Give Me a Drink.
1: Yes. That's the best one.
0: You think out of all of them?
1: I think it was kind of...
0: Well, Paige just took a hit off her bong, if you were wondering about
2: that. God almighty, boy, that's a...
1: It's a big one, isn't it?
2: You got a big... It's a big one.
0: Oh, wow. Look at this contest.
1: I know. Yeah. Is mine bigger?
2: A couple big bulls walk in. I ain't talking about the lesbians either.
0: You know what? From a distance, hers looks bigger.
1: But it's the same.
0: But when we put them up side by side, ours are the same length and girth.
2: Oh.
0: Text in right now what you think we're talking about. What you think we're talking about.
2: I'm competing against both of those today. Y'all two are going to be like literally wrestling here soon.
0: We're going to arm wrestle at 8:10.
1: It's going to be fun.
2: What else do you have beside it?
1: I have
2: I like those.
1: You want it?
0: Is that the kind you...
2: That's a special kind.
0: That's the kind you eat and make you doo-doo.
1: It is. Supports gut health.
0: What a pleasant way to say that.
2: Getting them guts.
0: Give them time, and it'll eventually get to the point. You know, like the freeing commercials they now have for women and their sanitary napkins. I always thought that was the stupidest word in the world. All napkins should be sanitary. No.
1: I would hope.
2: Really should be.
0: Sanitary napkins, or and then the word, douche became a derogatory term. Usually against men, once again,
1: Well,
0: a man is a weakling, we call him a pussy.
1: Or a bag.
0: I mean, it's weird. It always reverts to, don't call a woman a dick, do you?
1: No. I've known a few.
0: Well.
1: Yeah.
0: You probably knew some who hadn't.
1: Probably.
0: The circles you run in, woman.
1: Hey. It just happens to be where I work. I can't help it.
0: Jesus. We were doing our thing about, hey, we need to get a listener from, each ethnicity or whatever to get on our...
2: We already got a Portugal.
0: Our League of Nations, where if there's a question that, hey, is this offensive, we would just call that person. Notice we never have any need for any from the LGBTQ+, because Paige has that hole down alphabet covered just on Facebook.
2: Oh, yeah. She could fire off a text or say, hey, come on here and tell us what this means. What is bussy? Please come on here and tell us.
1: Oh, Lord.
0: We did educate her on docking that time.
2: Yeah, that's true.
0: She didn't know about that.
1: I thought it was a boat. I don't know.
0: Oh, yeah.
2: I didn't know what bussy was until I saw a sign at the Pride Parade. I'm like, let me look this up real quick.
0: I know, and it's so crazy because that was an old man from my childhood, and he didn't do anything weird to me or anything. It was just that... that was his name, Old Man Bussy.
1: Lord.
2: There was this big lesbo doing like welding art or whatever, like torch art.
0: Yeah.
2: And she was making them like on site. I was like, this is kind of cool.
0: Wow.
2: Paige, hot and gay at the same time.
0: That's your AI idea of the day.
1: I can't do it today.
0: Why? Are you out of credits?
2: No, you said it.
1: No, okay, I'll tell you why. Because
0: I don't have any more coins.
1: Well, I didn't pay that subscription because my debit card was stolen. So I
0: what?
2: Well, hang on a second.
0: My God.
2: Hang on.
0: The life you live. I swear.
1: So until I get the new card.
0: I think you are AI. No. I think Paige has been a robot this entire time. because that's why sometimes there's like those buffering issues.
2: I think that's
0: a good example right there. Is that's you're amazing at that, the way you do that, the computations of doing that.
1: I do it for my other stuff, you know, because I need
0: only artwork. Fans.
1: Yeah, for I need artwork that's, you know, nice.
0: Yeah, hold on, Joe's tuning out right now.
2: They got too many problems, man.
0: Yeah, that was a good call to get. I mean, for all many reasons, but I literally kept thinking of
1: he
0: that.
1: He was great.
0: I was like, you know, on one hand, you have, and we're all over the place already, as usual, but on one hand, you know, like when you go through, and I truly believe that most of them are being honest, but you know, page like when your brother passed, or Fatboy when your dad passed, even though, you know.
2: Part of them's in the office right now.
0: The situation that it was. When, you know, my mom and dad passed, like, you know, we share that and people are, this is for you right there, Joe.
2: This is it.
0: God, find a version of this in
2: Portuguese. There we go. Hang on a second.
0: There's got to be a version of Hey Joe like by Jaime Hendrix.
1: I love it.
2: Got to be.
0: See, when it's fun to talk internationally and you don't want to step on toes. You just want to sit around, cut up and. Now, you can go too far with it, Tony Hinchcliffe, but many will just walk right up to the line and step away.
2: Bleep, bleep, bleep.
0: But you have people say, you know what, I heard that, it made me think of my mom or my dad or miss my brother, and like, you know, people are like, thanks for sharing that, you know. But then you have people like Joe.
1: Yeah.
0: Again, Joe, don't take this to heart. It's just a great example. Joe's like, make me, you know, I'll do the impression. He said we could. Make me laugh, man. You know, I don't want to hear about your personal problems.
1: He's right.
0: Personal problems. Is this it, really?
2: Well, hang on.

0: This is why you need to listen live. And oh my God. That's awesome.
1: I love it.
0: How cool
2: it's
0: is that?
2: It's for you, Joe.
0: Now, here's another question. I'm full of them today.
1: You are always full of them.
0: I'm the Riddler right now. I feel like there's question marks all around me.
2: That's why we need an intern to take notes, because I'm tired of taking notes.
0: I did it with my phone one day, and it just stopped because it was just full of words of, you know, trying to go back and look at the transcript. On Spanish radio stations, which there are some, do they only play like your traditional Mexican / Spanish music? You know, maybe work in some Estefan, maybe Bad Bunny, but do they do cover songs like this?
2: I don't think so, right? They have the same licensing.
0: They should. This would be huge in Berea right now. I mean, the place would, couches would be afire. In a celebratory way, though. Not in the, you know, it's like the when your team wins the NCAA playoffs. You set a couch on fire in celebration or in loss. It's just a way to show that passion.
2: Whatever club that is in the old bowling alley would be going nuts.
0: Oh, man.
2: Not Carnival. That's across the street.
0: Oh, yes. Oh, man. I know someone who used to live like within walking distance from there. And they moved out of that area. I don't know why.
2: That taco truck right there on the corner of Cedar Lane and
0: Hills. Hills. It's like the, man.
2: It's the only reason people go to that gas station is because of that taco truck.
0: I tell you, there's a.
2: It's not a strip club, by the way.
0: I won't say exactly where it is. I mean, if you like ask me off in person or
2: if
0: whatever.
2: If you see me out, I'll tell you.
0: Yeah, that's a look for Matt Man. He'll tell you the answer. It's like Pokemon Go. It's not just. I'm very particular about food, and I don't care what the ethnicity of the food is. I look at what the building looks like. I look at how the clean it looks, this, that, or the other, and I absolutely judge books by their covers when it comes to restaurants.
2: But you got to look at the people first, right?
0: You have to look at the people that are going there. That's another key element. You have to look at the people who go there. Just because it's a bunch of fancy-ass dressed people, you might go there. You see the portions at these big-ass rich restaurants?
2: Yeah.
0: The portions are tiny. Yeah, you go to Burger King and they Whopper Junior size your regular Whopper, and you're like, what the hell, Burger King?
2: Used to be a Whopper. Now it's a Whopper.
0: Don't talk to me. You're the king. You go talk to yourself in the mirror and complain. That's their new ad strategy.
2: They say you rule. I'm saying, no, you rule for overcharging me for
0: you
2: smaller food.
0: You shrunk the burger. But meanwhile, you'll go to Blankety Blank on the Blanky River, and you'll pay $170 for a steak that's about the size of a jar of beard butter. I'm sorry, it's just on the mind.
2: But yay balls make butter.
0: Yeah, but yay big. Yeah. Okay, so it's like, hey, let's go by this place and get. Let's call them Blancos, because I don't want to say what kind of food it was.
3: Blancos.
0: Let's go by and get Blancos at this place, and I'm like, where is it?
2: Blanking never heard this.
0: And they're like, it's over there. Like, oh. And they're like, no, but. And I was like, I've never heard of that. And he's like, well, it's only open after dark. And then they're open like after dark until like 2 a.m. And I it's cash only. And I'm like, that's like they don't want to be on the books. They wait till the cops go to bed and open up for business.
2: At this point, you might as well close up. If something happens to the machines and you have to be cash only, you might as well close.
0: Well, I tell you what, buddy.
2: Truck stop at the state line.
0: It works at this place because I said, you know what? I'm 50. I will take a chance. You know, in my 30s, 40s,
1: so 50 years old.
0: But I'm like, I've lived this long. I'll take a shot. And I go in there and I tell you what. I felt like it was like what Ellis Island looks like now. Well, that's not a good example. What the waiting room looks like at a

0: a border of your choosing. And I'll tell you what, that was the best damn tacos I've had, boy. And I
1: but you don't want to see how they're prepared. You, like you don't.
0: It was right there in front of you. Right there. So simple. So basic.
2: I love that.
0: Good Lord.
1: What did the chef look like? Big guy, little guy. Big, was he big? We love big tacos.
0: Just your normal dude, you know?
1: He didn't do like the wink at you when he's making the food or whatever.
0: Well, he kind of looked me up and down. But I was one of only two gringos in there.
1: No gringo.
2: Yeah. Sometimes those are the best.
0: Yeah. Although I was told by a neighbor recently that when I do wear a towel on my head, it looks suspect because of the beard.
1: You might get a couple murdered out SUVs coming your way.
0: And I was like, hey, how do you know I wear a towel on my head after a shower? So I caught him. I found out that he was peeking through my window.
1: I think I live beside a Cuban dictator. Send the SUVs now.
0: No, there comes the Nice Squad.
2: Wow.
0: I'm going to sample some Spanish radio after the show. I just want to hear what they...
1: I think we sold to a Spanish station right on one of our frequencies.
0: Oh, yes. Well, yeah. Old, yes.
1: Religious stations and Spanish stations usually get a discount when it comes to these divestitures.
0: Several do. And you know what?
1: The former don't have to pay taxes on them.
0: I tell you what's weird, and I'm not bitching about it at all. Because, A, it is what it is, and I've dealt with it for 23 years. Is that, you know, the word minority means what it means. It means, it's a sampling of, so it's mine. But when it comes to ratings, they get a qualifier for that.
2: Mm-hmm.
1: Well, boost.
0: Yes.
1: It's not right, but you get it.
0: So, Paige, pick an ethnicity. Go! Go!
2: Ethnicity? Caucasian.
0: That's okay, my bad. A minority. Anyone.
2: Asian.
0: Okay, I don't know that they have radio here. They have a lot of churches.
1: Asian radio.
0: But let's just say it is. They would get a qualifier on it. So their 100,000 listeners would then equal to 300,000 listeners.
1: We're making up people that don't exist.
0: Well, it's like New York and Minnesota. Now, is that fair? See, you don't get this on the podcast. It's music that Fatboy weaves in and out that just adds to it. And it just, I know it's early, but by God, I feel like it's worth it.
2: Your Tai Chi moment.
0: Yes.
1: Oh, yeah, Looper. This is for you, buddy. I know you're doing naked taekwondo on the deck right now.
2: I love it.
1: Anonymous. A failure. 12 in a row.
0: Now, on one hand, there are more Caucasians, you know.
1: Too many, if you ask me.
0: Well, but, you know, because of that, they get the qualifiers. So, a lot of times, like I remember when, and this isn't a flex, but I mean, it kind of should be because no one flexes it for us. But, like, we've only not been number one. I'm not even, like, joking you. Like, I don't know the amount of time, but it's been like five times in a long
1: time. Five times.
0: In a long time. And this is the way I won't say who said this, but I'll just say.
1: I wouldn't even allude to their existence on this earth. Or
0: hey,
1: did they live anywhere?
0: Hey, the numbers are in. And you guys are number one, non-ethnic.
1: Like what?
0: I'm like, do what?
1: What do you mean?
0: What do you mean?
1: What is you finna say?
0: Does that mean people not of this earth? What does that mean? Does it mean illegals? That's the weird thing.
1: Well, I hope not, because that number took a huge dent in the past 2 days.
0: Boy. Yeah, but you know what's weird about that? Again, all over the place. But because I follow the White House on Instagram.
1: No, you got to have ballroom updates, right?
0: And
1: tore down the East Wing for this damn ballroom.
0: They're putting out these AI videos.
1: We love it. We love those.
0: It talks about alien files and aliens.

0: being tracked and all this stuff. And it turns out, and they put this website on there, and I'm like, do I get to go look at the classified stuff? And it's owned by illegal aliens.
1: Jeez, man.
2: Oh, not the space aliens.
0: I know. Which, at this point, I don't know which one I'm worried about more. That's the question space, of the day probably. On Facebook. Which aliens are you worried about the most? The ones from the sky or the ones from over the fence?
1: I did see in New York City within 5 years, the Caucasian will be the minority.
0: It's
1: I think it's 5 years.
0: Somebody will hate me saying this, but it's pretty much London, England is there. Yeah. Which, whatever. I mean, it's just to point out, you know, it's a pointing out thing.
2: Population growth. If you think of how many people are having children right now.
0: Do you think racists start that rumor like that just to get, you know, people from here to go over there? Oh, you might feel better over there, you know.
1: That makes you wonder.
0: Start rumors like that.
1: China's having the same issue as Japan as far as future generations. Just the population's not there.
0: Yeah.
2: Because people can't afford to have children like they used to.
1: Well, now they're giving them, like, you know, benefits and credits to get married, to get pregnant. Would they allow us to come over there and, you know, help spread the seed, if you will? Like the Amerasian kids of Vietnam.
0: Getting off the plane, walking through the airport. Of course, you're not married in this little theory. This little analogy here. And all these geisha girls are just throwing themselves to you.
1: God, man. They do love us in Japan.
0: Yeah.
1: But, you know, some don't. Yeah. Some don't like the gaijin.
0: It's so strange.
1: Especially like, Yakuza.
0: It's a great bike. Now, don't kill me for saying that.
1: I hope that's not what happened to that missing kid in Japan.
0: Oh, Lord, I saw that, man. Yeah. I saw that.
1: Explored on his own.
0: Like, that's scary. That's another thing, too. Like, is that stuff our government puts out to make us scared to go live in other countries? Like, you know what I'm saying?
1: Yeah, like how does it catch fire?
0: Because I know someone whose freaking sibling lives in Mexico. Lives in Mexico.
1: Like, worry-free in Mexico.
0: Yeah. Like, they live there, and they're American.
2: Yeah.
0: And they don't have, it's not hatred against America, or, I'm leaving this country because of Trump. Like, their job essentially took them there, and they're pretty happy living there. That's wild.
2: I have cousins that live in Mexico because they started a business there. And
0: look at you with the pissing contest.
2: No, I'm not.
0: In fact, you know anybody who lives in Mexico?
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3: So, did you wake up and discover a bump on your gimmick and you don't know what it is?
2: Did you go to wipe and...
4: That's gross.
2: I know, I don't want to make fun of stuff like that because, Lord, you know, it. As you get older, you say, you know what, I don't know.
3: Do you wake up feeling not so special because you have ingrown chode hairs?
2: Oh, my God. Paige, I bet you... Not you personally deal with those, but I mean, like, you know, with your...
4: Yeah.
2: With your thing.
3: It's all about the angles. So when Paige is doing her services, I don't know if people are standing up with a leg hiked up.
2: Did you go to put on your bra and say... Oh, I wouldn't even say bra, because it could be a man. Did you go to put on his shirt and say, wow, my nipples are really hard? And then you realize...
3: Dang, if
2: that's not a nipple, that's a knot.
4: Oh. In your breast?
2: I just said, that's why I didn't say breast. I didn't want to get bad juju on that. I don't mean that in a bad way either, if that means anything. I was referring to Juju Watkins, the ladies' basketball player.
3: Oh, I'm picturing like a big bread knot at the end.
2: Oh, a knot of bread. Oh, Jesus.
4: Oh, my
2: Jesus.
4: God.
3: It's just like what it turns into.
2: This segment brought to you by Auntie Anne's.
3: That's awkward to say. Like football nipples or something.
2: And then you realized,

0: cool. Nor is it, it's not even cold in here, but that's not your nipple. Then take this pill. May cause feelings of anxiety.
1: Oh, do you have
0: flatulence? None of them ever cause flatulence, do they? They don't.
1: I don't think so. That's never a side effect.
2: That would be pretty common, though.
0: Like, you hear Harikari Suicida more than you do any of the other.
1: You have tough nipples. Take this pill.
0: Does your husband or partner, they would say partner now, does your partner complain your nipples are too hard, like that of a number two pencil?
1: Do you have nipples like Catherine Martin's mother, the senator in Silence of the Lambs?
2: Oh, my God.
1: Take this pill.
2: That's so random.
1: Remember Lecter said that to her? Toughened your nipples, didn't
0: it? Yeah, man. Like, you just pulled that one out of the ether. That was great.
2: I've only seen that movie one time.
1: Really? You got to go back and rewatch it.
2: I know, because I love that character.
1: Right before he kills Sergeant Pembry, he just rips his face off.
0: Try Nip Reduce.
1: Nip Reduce!
0: It's Nip Reduce.
2: When I went to see it.
0: You'll spell it with like no vowels, you know, it'd be just kind of very, decadent.
1: Even testimonials. I used to have huge nipples and I was afraid to go outside in the summer. But when I took Nip Reduce, it looks like nothing's almost there.
0: May cause carotid arteries.
1: Yeah, chronic diarrhea, carotid arteries.
0: Some weird veins that look like a worm's going up the back of your leg.
2: What's another word for nipple?
1: May cause deep vein thrombosis, impotence, veiny nuts.
0: Exactly. But I'm a woman. Well, your husband may get it through osmosis.
2: Oh, my gosh.
0: What are you Googling?
2: What's another word for nipple?
1: I kind of want to know that, too. I took a double dose, and the nipples were inverted, guys. I don't have them anymore.
2: Areolas.
0: I think. Let's see, areolas, the whole circle, is what I've always
1: been that's called. Like the... Like, that's what I mean when I say football nipples.
0: Yeah, not
1: maybe I
0: should
1: say, yeah, I said it wrong.
0: You don't mean like nipples are coming out looking like that would be wild looking.
1: No,
0: wouldn't it?
1: Just the, just the
0: like
1: fun part.
0: Like some kind of air balloon or something. That's a Goodyear blimp coming out of your boobs.
2: We should do a spelling contest today.
0: Why? What's the word that's hard to spell what?
2: Oh, there's a lot of them in here. I spell knockers.
1: With a Z? Capital Z on the end. And a backwards K.
0: Well.
2: I mean, I'm just.
0: Fat Boy on purpose would spell nipples with a K. I know him.
1: You got to. Just like Con.
0: Con Knipples.
1: Oh.
0: Buzz Town.
1: What's a fussing name?
0: Buzz City. Is it Buzz City or Buzz Town?
1: Oh, Buzz City, God. Baby. Buzz City. The Hive is alive.
0: Buzz City.
1: I finally got a team worth watching.
0: Con Knipples.
1: They just figure out that Miles Bridges situation.
0: Yeah,
1: I gotta write down a stupid.
0: Did I tell you that they're re-releasing the Kobe Mambas, the shoes, in Charlotte Hornets colors in tribute to him being drafted by the Charlotte Hornets?
1: God,
0: like, what a slap in the face! But yet, I'd love a pair. Although they're kind of loud.
1: You can't lay claim to that whole deal. You just can't do it.
0: Yeah, you didn't want to stay there.
1: Like, you drafted him and you traded him.
0: And then now Nike's gonna make money off of that awful, awful situation. I mean, not the situation of him. Although I kind of had heat with Kobe over that.
2: Do you know they actually call?
0: We got Vlade. They got Kobe.
1: You got Vlade.
2: Another word for nipples is Charlies. I've never heard of that.
1: Charlies. Well, by God, that's what they are now.
0: So does it translate to nipples angels?
1: I would like to watch Charlie's nipples. That would have been a fun show. But you never saw him.
3: Angels, it's me, Charlie.
0: Hey, Charlie, quit smoking so much.
3: It's not the way I talk. It's this damn intercom.
4: Good morning, Angel.
3: Charlie. Hello, Charlie.
0: Oh, man. What was it we were saying before we went on the air? Like, what show they should...
1: It was...
0: I mentioned something as an example.
1: Let me see if I can give you a hint. Jog your memory. I just don't want to say it.
0: Active mood. Walk my memory. I don't want to jog. I like to watch Paige jog in place on a trampoline. It looks like she's fighting herself, but anyway, she's getting punched in the face over and over. God, what was it? Such short-term memories. Maybe. Oh, yes. So Fat Boy said, I was using some analogy about Jack and...
1: Which is usually the go-to show for analogies that you use.
0: I watch it every night before bed. I do. Literally.
1: Well, look, I mean, young Suzanne.

0: summers.
1: It's, I mean, I just love it. And I can turn it on within 5 seconds, know the episode.
0: It's a young John Ritter in those short shorts.
1: So weird.
2: Yeah, I just love that show. It's one of my favorite.
1: But Fat Boys, man, they should bring it back.
2: And no, leave it the way it is.
0: Surprised they haven't yet with old Dan Knotts.
1: Well, who owns... don't bring on somebody who's fully like Don Knotts. Someone who's kind of Don Knotts-y. Don Knotts-y. Anyway, I said they would invert it now. And he said, what do you mean? Like, he thought I meant like Madea would take over. Like it would be like, you know, like a black guy and two black girls living. First off, I this is when I need to call my black friend and say, man, how would that be received in the hood? First off, would the guy want to sit there and take the crap from two sisters?
0: Which, if you think about it, Living Single was a black version of the Golden Girls. They were both good shows.
1: Wow, so it was 227 in a sense.
0: Yep. Which, Al Williams was awesome.
1: Yeah, that's why you can never say I'm racist, because some of my favorite TV shows are black-only cast.
0: Yep.
1: Sanford and Son, sure, there was a Puerto Rican, but, you know.
0: Plus, I don't know that Grady was black, to be honest with you.
1: Yeah, he was white. Whitman Mayo. But, back to the other
0: show.
1: I said, no, they would invert it, and it would be one woman living with two guys, and she'd have to pretend to be a lesbian.
2: Oh.
1: That's the way they
0: She walks in with a choker on and a chain wallet. And
1: yeah, some she has to pick up a softball bat on the way out the door. So Mrs. Furley, yeah, they're going to change that to Mrs. Furley.
0: She's got a mullet and a gold chain.
1: She's going to be like an old whore.
2: Oh, God.
1: You know, she's going to be there. Larry will be Mary Dallas, and she'll be an old whore, too. A younger whore, you know.
0: You cracked me up yesterday for the whole day, because I don't want to say who you were talking about, but you said she walks like she's got a D. You
1: Certain
0: said a big D.
1: People have a walk. Like, that's the thing where, again, this is not any kind of whatever, and it's more like, I don't know. I feel very comfortable saying this with no shame or any of this, that, and the other. Like, black dudes walk better than white dudes.
2: They have
1: like
2: swagger.
1: I mean, they really do.
0: Yep.
1: But in women sometimes have that too. Like some women, the way they carry themselves, they walk with not like, you know, putting on airs or whatever, but there's that just that classic woman walk. Just very nice walk or whatever. But then when you got a woman who's throwing legs out when she walks like she's Vince Dan McMahon.
2: That's me.
1: Or Mr. McMahon walking out.
0: Or number one overall draft pick.
1: She's hiding something down there. And before anybody texts in, we're not talking about Big Mike Obama.
0: Dang it, man.
1: We're not talking about Big Mike. Hey,
0: I hate laughing at that. I really do. But I don't know how you don't laugh at it. Just hearing it.
1: Well, and seeing it. It's wild. But anyway.
0: Dang it.
1: If you get to work today and you're the only person that showed up to work, your coworkers are probably illegal aliens. I'm just letting you know.
0: If Russ Castle were still here with us, I'm sure he'd love Big Mike.
1: Oh, yeah.
0: Mooshell was his go-to, but Big Mike probably would have replaced him.
1: Mooshell. Oh, Lord. Oh, rest in peace.
0: Dang it, man. She walks like she's got a blank.
1: She just, the way she kicks her legs out when she walks is like, man, she is like, I don't know. Maybe it's a flask, you know? Maybe it's a Wizinator. I don't know why you'd have one, but.
0: Yeah, this person does dress like a dude, too.
1: Yeah. That right. Yeah. And I don't know their preference. It don't matter. It's just like something's concealed down there. I don't know if it's a Dugan or if it's a.
2: Dugan.
1: You know.
0: There's a crank in
1: battery the operated boyfriend. Something's down there swaying around. That is a good text. Paige, can you put together a list? Oh, wait a minute. You won. Does the winner of Jeopardy?
0: Oh, yeah.
1: So you won the spelling bee.
0: How does that work?
1: Can you come up with words?
2: Mm-hmm.
1: Are you sure?
2: I'm sure.
0: So it's going to be a boys' version, right?
1: It sounded very mean. Can you come up with words? I didn't mean it that way.
2: I sure can.
0: Well, you didn't say it like, you know, can you come up with
1: words? Why are you making fun of people who are missing part of their tongue?
0: Like,
1: not fair.
0: Is this mono-imano? Competition.
1: It's not fair.
2: If you're ready.
0: GED versus

0: This is high school.
1: Get an own, boys. Have a competition. I'll administer the words.
0: Well, he went to a racist high school, but he still graduated at least.
2: No, I did not.
0: The generals. Come on.
2: Well.
0: It's 2026, buddy.
2: Okay. Then you have a problem with my car insurance, too, then, pal.
3: I understand how they're funny. The crack is stupid.
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7: 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Partial sunshine develops here for today with a high around 85. Tonight, partly cloudy, a low near 62. By Saturday, sunshine, a high of 86 degrees. Sunday, partial sunshine develops, a high of 88. I'm meteorologist Jennifer Wojcicki on 93.3 The Planet. Currently, it's 61.
5: And now, Planet Road Rage Traffic.
8: Through Chattanooga this morning, the primary slowdown will be along I-75 and I-24 due to the long-term reconstruction project. Through Cleveland, you could experience moderate delays, I-75 around Paul Huff Parkway. Your final commute of the work week has started, and it begins with no wrecks and no delays. I'm Bill Brooks with your Time Saver Traffic. From the News Talk 98.9 WORD Traffic Center, I'm Bill Brooks on 93.3 The Planet.

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2: Good morning, everyone. You know, summer is almost here.
5: Let me play it off to Mike. Billy Corgan riding the roller coaster. All right, we're getting at the top of the hill.
2: Ooh.
5: Here we go, Billy.
6: God, that was good, but what you said before that was gooder.
5: Oh, damn it. I accidentally opened the DM.
2: Oh, my God.
5: Hit that marked as unread.
6: Yeah, you better hurry up and unread that sucker.
2: So summer's almost here, so I had to ask a question to the room.
5: Thumb time.
6: Hey, Thumb.
2: 21st is the first day of summer. So at what age do people start preferring to sleep rather than partying all night? Like, there were some parties going on in my neighborhood because the pool's open and people are out there.
6: Yeah,

0: by the pool, having a good old time.
1: Well, it's got to be past the 20s, because the 20s are all about trying to kill yourself by partying, staying up late, not taking vitamins.
2: What? So the question is, at what age do we stop wanting to party all night?
0: Do we prefer sleep over partying?
2: Oh. Man,
1: I'll say 30, even 30, even though that's kind of still borderline.
2: I don't know. I've only experienced this life,
3: as far as I know.
2: And with this job, there's been more availability of such. You know what I'm saying?
1: Oh, yeah.
2: So if I just stuck to delivering pornographic magazines, I don't know.
0: Where would you be today?
2: Probably still living in Easley.
1: We would,
2: Which, by the way, you made fun of Wade Hampton as saying it was a racist high school. Your high school mascot was toxic sludge, probably from a data center. Wow. Green wave. Green wave of what? Oh. Sludge off a data center.
1: Well, that's odd you say that. Well, I don't want to say that.
2: What, you don't want to allude to what's really going to happen with the Speedway?
1: No. Do you know where your old, like, who lives in your old house now out that way?
2: No one.
1: Yet. Okay. It's destroyed all to hell because I was out that way. I'm like, oh my God, what happened in this place? So you mentioned, you know, you live in Easley. I was like,
2: okay. Yeah. The Easley house?
1: Yeah, yours. Oh, yes.
2: No way.
0: What happened?
1: It's still there, but it's an awful shape.
2: Oh, Lord.
1: It looks terrible.
0: Even people aren't keeping it up.
1: Yeah, it's like,
2: oh, man.
1: It's like a wall's knocked out.
2: A single mom bought it and, like, redid a whole bunch of stuff. Of course, that's been 15 years. Oh, man.
0: Yeah, maybe someone's flipping it.
1: That was about the same time we'd go out on Thursday nights. Get sloshed. No thanks to you, Danny Morgan.
2: Lord.
1: Feeding the shots all night, knowing we got to work the next day.
2: Lord have mercy.
0: And didn't you guys take a limo or something for a while? You're going out every night?
2: No!
0: No!
2: It wasn't a limo. Someone who went with us was a limo driver.
0: Oh.
2: And we're like, hey, you want to drive?
0: So,
2: we'll have to take four cars unless you want to drive your limo.
0: Yeah, let's do it. So the age where you would rather...
2: sound pompous as hell. It wasn't.
1: Pompous.
0: Prefer sleep to partying. The age is... That boy's on to something.
2: 49.
0: It is 32.
1: 32.
0: Yeah, so these people at the age of 32 are likely to turn down plans as they begin after 9 p.m. or before 7:36. I mean,
2: good Lord.
0: I remember when I lived in California, like, nobody went out until after 10 o'clock.
1: Yeah, that was the rule. I'm like, now it's way too late. You're not going to get us.
0: I mean,
1: no.
2: Not on, I've said this for years, too, and I have to let people, like, you know, friends and such know, like, I usually ain't, you know, Friday night's not the night.
0: I'm tired on Fridays. Yeah.
2: You know, like, Friday night's Saturday night, if we want to put in the, you know, that's the night.
1: You see the same people going downtown, too. Shout out to the math teacher and the other lady who was always topless. Washed by 11:30 on the queue.
2: Again, that's been a long time ago, and I was actually thinking about somebody the other day. I'll share with you off the air, and I was like, oh, I wonder what they're up to, and I was like, oh my God, I looked them up, they're gone.
1: Oh, they're no longer with us.
2: All right, I'll tell you off the air.
0: So
2: I was like, oh man, that sucks. That's crazy. That sucks.
1: Yeah,
2: that's when
1: I'll turn my hat backwards in remembrance of.
2: Well, you're not far off of who we're talking about there. That's strange. It's not. I don't want to, like, remember them on the radio, but.
0: God bless. Rest in peace. All right. Well,
2: I don't want to say the names of somebody you didn't like, and then you would then disparage them, and then it'd be sad.
1: Oh, I want to know. Yeah, definitely want to know who it is now.
2: Okay.
0: All right. Well, I'm paging those Your Eyes Guys headlines.
2: Paige, thank you so much. we will at some point. Let's say we can do that at about set. Paige, you get your words together ready.
0: Have you got them done?
2: Jeez.
1: Oh, look at that. I've been prepping.
2: See, that's going to be part of the fun is seeing what words you chose. okay, so we do
0: They're
2: that
0: easy.
2: About halfway through 7 o'clock, like 7:25. And then at 8:25, mark this on your calendars.
1: Put in your notes or whatever.
2: And smoke it. A mystery guest. A mystery and a first before everybody texts in. Oh, who's it going to be? Is it Jeh? Is Jeh going to call in and talk about the race? Jeh?
1: What?
2: I heard somebody the other day referencing Jeremy Clements, Jug, and they call him Jeh.
1: Jeh.
2: J-U-H. Jeh.
1: Jeh.
2: It's someone who's never
0: Jeh
2: been on
0: Clements.
2: The show before.
0: Oh.
2: So It's going to be very exciting.
1: It's going to be Tony.
2: Who?
1: It's going to be Senior Jug.
2: Oh, Tony Clements. No member of the Clements family. The ghost of Roberto Clemente will join us later. Good morning, everyone. Not him either.
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7: 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Partial sunshine develops here for today with a high around 85. Tonight, partly cloudy, a low near 62. By Saturday, sunshine, a high of 86 degrees. Sunday, partial sunshine develops, a high of 88. I'm meteorologist Jennifer Wojcicki on 93.3 The Planet. Currently, it's 61.
3: Planet Road Rage Traffic.
8: The construction zone northbound I-85 from I-385, Woodruff, Batesville, and Pelham Roads is starting to light up the brake lights. Right now, it's a 5 to 10 minute delay, but will surely become slower. Southbound 85 is slowing down a bit at Brockman-McClyman to Pelham. Vern Smith is stacking up on the approach to Highway 14 near the airport. From the News Talk 98.9 WORD Traffic Center, I'm Bill Brooks on 93.3 The Planet.

0: I'm going to hit you with another one right here.
1: Please.
0: We were kind of nervous about this. Not nervous that we would be told no. We were assured that we would get yes. 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This might be the record here, Fat Boy. Closed in 21 days.
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3: Got easy into a Friday. Think it's too wild.
4: Shoot. Ain't no easing into a Friday.
5: I love this song.
4: Oh, I don't recognize it yet.
3: Oh, she was dancing. She had the white lady moves going. Yeah. I like that. Look, she's kind of throwing dice. Was that Knocked Up where he said, that's the only move you got is throwing dice?
4: I love it. Like, next time you have girls' night, let me know. I won't go with you, but I just want to watch it from afar.
5: Oh, my God.
3: Film it. Hey, girl.
4: I love it, man. God. I love it.
3: I was watching this last night. I was thumbing through channels, and some the Commodores were on there singing Brick S House.
4: And who was it? Was it Debo Samuel?
3: No, they didn't have Lionel.
4: Oh, you said Commodores, not Commanders.
3: But the rest of the Commodores were there, and then every... like white woman in the crowd was doing the dance, like

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1: Youngblood. Defiling pillows. Oh, God, Youngblood.
2: I love Youngblood.
1: Every other woman alive loves Youngblood. Loves Youngblood.
3: Okay, mystery guest will be at 8:25. And
1: I hope it's past Ajak if we're just throwing names out there.
3: Well,
1: Logestes.
3: I hate, and we were playing that off the air. We're doing Ring of Fire with Famous Butches. Not what you're thinking.
1: No.
3: Before someone texts in like Ellen or something. No, we're talking about like, you know, Cassidy and the Sundance Kid Butches.
1: I was going to say Annette, but we had to come back on the air.
3: Yes. You were going to play Annette off of Estes. That was, yeah.
1: Yep.
3: That would have been accepted. And then I would have went Funicello. And then I would have won.
1: God.
3: Okay. Would have been just that easy.
1: Yeah, it would.
3: By the way, tell
1: Paige. I wouldn't even get to say Benin before you said Funicello.
3: Tell Paige when about that thing you were watching with the... hold on, let me go back to the text.
2: Oh, that look on your face.
3: It was it was about the infiltration. It's like we're going back. You remember how we had, people still do it, Mike Tyson and many, but they would use homing pigeons, mm-hmm. which always amazed me.
2: That they can go home. Yeah.
3: That they could send it hundreds of miles away with a message, and the bird would know where to go and then where to return. With the other message. Incredible, incredible, incredible. But this new tactic, you know, I did a conspiracy mystery one time about pigeons were really, don't smile like that, like you're patronizing me. It was real.
2: Listening.
3: It was that pigeons were actually, you know, a type of device used to surveil us. You know?
2: Oh, wow.
1: So I don't know how that works.
2: They have little cameras on their beaks.
1: How they train them.
3: I don't either. I don't know. But listen to this, Paige. And I don't know all of it because I had to pull my traditional save it for the air, but I wanted to be, you know, selfish and hear it for the first time with Paige.
1: There is a German company, a German tech company, who's outfitting. Let's see if I get this right.
4: Hal Mary, come with me.
1: Is it Madagascar kissing cockroaches?
3: I don't know. I know mantises pray. I didn't know cockroaches kiss.
2: Oof.
1: So they're taking these Madagascar roaches and they're outfitting their bodies with these little battery packs.
2: Wow.
1: They come with controllers and you can control their movements left or right, forward, back. So this company is going to sell these roaches to countries to use for like a tool of war to infiltrate cracks, pipes. To go into...
3: I don't want a cockroach in my butt.
2: No.
1: It'd be the first time. So they go into these places where you can't get people in, and they've got pretty much got cameras on them.
2: How big were they?
3: Dude, they can... I don't know about this, but they can now... I saw a thing the other day. They can now make cameras. And it makes sense because of medical stuff. They can make cameras the size of a grain of salt.
1: How do you even fit the tech into...
3: That
1: is amazing.
3: What this was, it zoomed in on it under a microscope, and it wasn't a rendering. It was a real microscope, and you could zoom in on this little thing and see the motherboard inside of it.
2: It's not invasive.
3: Yeah, but who makes that? Like, how would you?
1: Some nanotech right there.
3: Like, nano to the nanoest. Like, I think they may have really, like that Matt Damon movie, I think they shrunk a bunch of people years ago. and
1: we bought a zoo?
3: Yeah, and it shrunk them real, and they make watches. When the old man that makes shoes goes to sleep, they make the shoes for him. You remember that old cartoon? That was scary as hell to me.
1: Now you may be asking yourself,
3: it's like a DMT trip.
1: How do you control the roaches' movement? Mm-hmm. Well, they say this doesn't hurt the roaches. I don't know how they know, but they say it doesn't hurt them. They solder leads onto their like bodies that connect to their antenna. So impulses tell them which way to move left or right when you control it. This is just like a game controller you would use. And it walks back left and right, back and forth.
3: But like what happens? So if the people have, you know, raided their house, raid, you know, with the bug spray, it's prey.
1: Well, I guess you may lose a couple because somebody's going to notice, oh, there's a roach, and then squash
3: right.
1: it.
3: Right.

0: But if it, you know, scampers and scurries across, the packs are big right now, but they're going to get it to a point where the packs are so small that it's not going to hinder the roaches' movement.
1: That's wild.
0: But they can still control
1: them. Crap to me, man. Like, I'm going to stomp bugs when I see them outside now.
0: I don't know if wars will ever come down to actual soldiers on the ground anymore in the future.
1: Well,
0: it's going to be this stuff and drones and other stuff.
1: And you know, the thing I said the other day, they're using goats and dogs, putting guns on them. That's in terrible. The Middle East.
2: Like, poor dogs.
1: I'm not even kidding about poor that. Goats.
0: Terminator 2 was onto something.
1: 1984 was onto something.
0: Was that where all the animals had their own government structure?
1: Dude, you go on, that was that was Animal Farm. You know that if you go, this is no joke, that you go on a list if you watch that movie.
0: 1984?
1: Yep.
0: Why? Is this some kind of anarchist?
1: They look at it as, why are you looking at this movie right now? Yeah, I'm not even kidding. Like, that's a real NSA thing. And you know who, like, that's one of those movies that's available, like, on your Tubis and stuff, where it's, like, free through ads. So it's like you got to really go out and look for it kind of thing.
0: You know,
1: crazy.
0: The NSA will admittedly spy through phones and whatever else. They have cameras and all the smart TVs they can access if they want to. But you can't have foreign cars of a certain make, like in Chinese cars over here, because they're, what do you call it?
1: It's going to kill the American manufacturing of cars.
0: Well, now they're saying there's smart systems, like for their smart screens in the cars, will surveil you.
2: Oh,
0: surveil all, our, oh, all of our people.
1: They're
2: that's already happened.
1: They beta tested it somewhere. So if you have your phone, which most people, you know, I know several of you don't, but if you have a car that's made within the so-and-so last few years, it's Bluetooth enabled. So when the Bluetooth, and a lot of people are, it automatically will connect, right? Because of your maps or whatever you want to use. They're using stuff with the Bluetooth to tell if you picked up your phone while that ignition was in your car. And turn, like, it's not even like, if you're at a red light, you can't pick up your phone.
2: Yeah.
1: And it will go, and this will all feed into insurance companies.
2: Yeah, and then they can shut you down if you don't pay your bills.
1: And dude, she's not kidding. That's what that's the big thing is with the Chinese cars, they're very cheap, but all the add-ons are subscriptions.
0: Mm-hmm. This is like the steering wheel they want you to have to where you got to pee on it before you start the car. Or if you had a DUI.
1: No, you get a breathalyzer.
2: You have to pee on it.
1: Yeah, I told you were doing it wrong. He didn't even have a DUI. He just wanted to see if he's okay to drive.
0: Suck this steering wheel.
1: Yeah.
2: Wow.
0: Smells terrible.
1: But you know, the
0: smells like popcorn and Captain Crunch.
1: On one hand, and this is not even devil's advocate, like it's a real thing. Like, on one hand, it will crack down. There was a horrendous car accident the other day where it looked like a bomb had been dropped on that car, and they'd hit head on going down a...
0: Oh, no.
2: That's scary.
1: Yeah, it was on a...
0: You're not talking about the one in Chicago, right? There was the FBI had been following because it was connected to cartels, and it was bombed out, they say, in the middle of the highway.
1: Oh, no.
2: Oh, God.
1: I didn't see that.
0: Windows were destroyed, so they had to search it to see if there was a bomb in it.
1: Wow.
2: It just exploded?
0: Yeah, whatever bombed out is, they call it, windows are gone.
1: Street slang for, like, drunk now.
0: And then, like, we've been following this because it's connected to the cartel.
1: Yeah.
0: One of them. Evidently, there's a lot of cartels.
1: Yeah. Wow.
0: I don't know if you're talking about that or the Walmart wreck.
1: I don't know what the Walmart wreck is.
0: Yeah, a local driver passed away because he got in a wreck in his Walmart tractor trailer. Yeah.
1: Good Lord.
0: Destroyed.
1: Wasn't Tracy Morgan again this time, was it?
0: Mm-mm.
1: No. That person going, did they live?
0: No, they did not.
1: God.
0: They passed away. Tracy Morgan will remind you, though, that he got hit by a Walmart truck constantly.
1: Yeah. But, like, with that said, like, if this car can tell you're picking up your phone or whatever, like, it keeps people from texting and driving and all that crap. Like, that will keep you safe. But there is that freedom thing, though, man.
0: Yeah.
1: Like, but then again, it's, you got to have a driver's license. You got to pay your taxes. You've got to wear your seatbelt. Like, there's freedom, but then there's not.
0: The thing will not shut up until you put the seatbelt on. And it's not like the old trick your grandpa would use where he'd just have a buckle and just...

0: Or buckle connected. It behind him. That's what my grandpa yeah. did. What is with grandpas being safe? Fat boy, let's change that.
1: We got to.
0: All right, Paige, you ready?
2: I'm ready.
0: All right. The guy who went to an alleged racist high school, so he says.
1: Well, hang on a second.
0: Well, you said that I went to one. I went to Wade Hampton. And it was, you know, on this side of the Civil War, which that's Fat Boy being ignorant of the fact that the Civil War was more than just about slavery.
2: It's about economics.
0: Ken Burns told me. So Paige won the other day over Fat Boy in the spelling bee. So now she's come up with words to now challenge us. And we'll do that.
1: She could screw us and stick us, and these could be hard words.
0: Yeah, like onomatopoeia.
1: I'm already at a disadvantage because you won a spelling bee.
0: Yeah, well, but that was in seventh grade.
1: Yeah.
0: But I still spell well. I just talk crap.

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1: 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Three songs from the same artist. This is Jacques the Rock. I am here with, Madam, what is your name?
3: Huh?
1: Madam Ha. 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
3: Huh?
1: Oui. 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
5: 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Partial sunshine develops here for today with a high around 85. Tonight, partly cloudy, a low near 62. By Saturday, sunshine, a high of 86 degrees. Sunday, partial sunshine develops, a high of 88. I'm meteorologist Jennifer Wojcicki on 93.3 The Planet. Currently, it's 61.
1: Planet Road Rage Traffic.
6: The construction zone northbound I-85 from I-385, Woodruff, Batesville, and Pelham Roads is starting to light up the brake lights. Right now, it's a 5 to 10 minute delay, but will surely become slower. Southbound 85 is slowing down a bit at Brotman-McClyman to Pelham. Vern Smith is stacking up on the approach to Highway 14 near the airport.
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0: representing Greenville, South Carolina. Freaking me.
1: Yeah.
0: Versus representing now Clemson. Oh, you want to introduce yourself?
1: Let's just do Pickens County.
0: You know, Dan from Columbia made a NBA Finals intro for us. We should play it at some point.
2: We should.
1: Oh, yeah. We can throw that on. I haven't heard it.
0: It's all right.
1: Haven't been on Dan much here lately.
0: Yeah.
1: For some reason. But I would like to hear it.
0: Okay.
1: You want to do it now?
0: No.
1: Okay.
2: He's stalling.
1: You don't want that ass.
0: I want to shoot.
1: You might win for real.
0: I don't know.
1: I did go to college for 19 years, though.
0: He really did, Joel. I mean, he took some time off, but totally it was for 18 years. But that's no different saying you've had friends for 20 years. You ain't seen them in 10.
1: Yeah. I don't want to hear about Bert Kreischer being in Florida State for 8 years. I was at tech school for 19, so I got him beat.
0: Right. And Fat Boy's gut didn't come from frat parties, okay?
2: So,
0: how about that?
1: Love machine!
0: He wasn't created with a viral sensation.
2: He tried to pledge.
0: He also doesn't have Netflix specials, but
1: that's true.
0: He'll get there one day. Oh, he actually gets a special on Netflix through his cell phone provider.
1: Hey, you got a bundle. You got a bundle.
0: How you look at it. His special's not on Netflix, but he's got a special on Netflix.
1: Netflix, gotcha. You have to pay for.
0: Yeah, that's...
2: What is that?
1: Netflix.
2: Oh,
1: is a separate
2: okay.
1: One.
0: Yep.
2: I don't think I want
0: it's
2: that.
0: It's where people go around and say, hey, get off my Johnson.
2: Like walnuts.
0: Yeah.
2: Gotcha.
0: Chin nuts. All right, let's play.
2: How do you want to do this? Are you taking turns, or am I just calling out a word and then whoever
1: you know
2: gets
1: what?
2: It?
1: Maybe it should be that way. Should we both try to spell it, like write it down type thing, or do you want to chime in first? Like
0: whatever's best.
2: How about if I give the word and then whoever goes first? You know.
0: Do you need to write it down, Fat Boy?
1: No, we can just. No, not really. I can think it out in my head. Try to at least.
0: Okay. I'm fine. I'll write it down just to, but, you know, not like must write it down. I'm like Paige. I'm very visual. You know what she was saying yesterday.
1: Yeah. Oh, I didn't think about that. Let me try that. Let me get a scrap piece of paper.
0: It does,
1: won't get thrown away.
0: I have noticed it does help. Now, you got to write.
2: Here's a piece of paper.
0: Clearly. To don't sign that. That's a pink slip.
1: Let's do that.
0: You'll be fired instantly.
3: Oh, this looks good for the trash.
0: Okay. And Fat Boy, you only got one against Paige's five the other day, so.
1: Which is.
0: But Paige also has that. 4 college degrees.
1: That is true. I didn't know she was that great of a speller.
2: Neither did I.
0: Geography she has issues with.
2: Yeah, I don't know.
0: State of Boston, Boston, Boston, Boston.
2: It just came to my mind first, sorry.
0: Okay, let's play.
2: All right. So are we taking turns, or are you just going to...
0: You'll say, in my opinion, you'd say word number one, and you would say the word, and then we scream our name if we want to spell.
1: Okay.
2: Word number one, bosoms.
0: Matt. B-U-S-O-M-S.
1: Mm-mm. Oh,
0: B-U-S-O-M-S?
1: For bosoms. Let me do. Oh,
0: he's
1: damn it. I don't.
0: Down. He's not Googling.
1: Okay.
0: Huh.
1: Okay. B-O-S-U-M-S. I'll flip it. That's not it either.
0: Is there two S's in it? Obviously, if it's plural.
2: There's two S's
0: wait a
2: in
0: minute.
2: It.
0: Yes. B-U-S-S-O-M-S?
2: No.
0: What the freak? Spell it.
2: B-O-S-O-M-S.
0: No.
1: B-O-S-O-M-S. Bossoms?
0: Bossoms. I used to watch that. Six was her best friend.
1: Awesome. Rest in peace, Peter Scolari.
0: He's dead.
1: It's Mud's daddy.
0: Wow.
1: We both miss bosoms.
0: Also, it's bosoms.
2: It could be a bosom or a bosom.
0: But like, if I talked about your bosom, I'm not talking about one. Mm-hmm. I'm talking about both of them. They come as a
2: bosoms.
0: Pair. Which is
2: bosoms.
0: About as stupid as a pair of pants.
1: Yeah, it really is.
0: Yeah, okay. All right.
2: I thought you'd know that
0: that's
2: word.
0: Good. No.
2: Okay.
1: I was all thinking right. Of buxom. All right.
0: Bosom.
1: Oh, we both missed.
2: Second word is easy.
0: E-A-S-Y. You
2: no,
0: ain't
2: no,
0: got
2: no,
0: no alibi.
2: No, not that one. This,
1: oh,
2: okay.
1: I was about to chime in for real.
2: Yacht.
0: Matt.
1: Oh, dang it.
0: Why? Wait a minute. Do it in a sentence. I want to make sure of something. I think she's trying to swirl us there. Swerve us.
1: Swirl us.
2: I got on a yacht during my vacation in Florida.
0: Okay.

0: which is probably true.
1: Y-A-C-H-T.
2: Yes, correct.
0: Ding, ding, ding. I don't have a dinger.
1: I've heard.
3: Nothing.
4: Dang it.
1: I thought you were going to say something like, yacht not drive, you've drank too much.
0: Oh, like a Foxworthy bit. Hey, you ought to build a fence down by the ball field.
2: Okay.
1: You want to?
2: So one to nothing, Matt Man.
1: Yeah.
2: All right, so here's another easy word.
1: I believe I'm two to... Oh, no, I missed first.
0: Yeah, you missed the bosom.
1: Yeah.
2: Okay. Impotent.
0: Fat boy. Let me do a quick little... Okay.
1: Okay.
0: I-M-P-O-T... E-N-T.
2: Yes, correct.
0: Ding, ding, ding.
2: So it's wow.
0: I should not know that one.
1: He was looking at a prescription bottle out of his pocket when he was a cheater.
0: Look at my Blue Chew
2: tied.
0: Plus.
1: God, he's hoping the next words will be erectile and dysfunction.
0: Like, I feel sorry for the next person that walks in here. The pill does not discriminate. Oh,
1: all right.
2: That's great. So
1: we're tied. Lord. Lordy.
2: Okay. The next word is embarrass. Like, Fat Boy was embarrassed.
1: Matt. Oh.
0: Let him fall on this grenade first.
1: Oh, hold on. Let me read. This is one of those most commonly misspelled words.
0: I don't get it right.
1: I believe that it is...
0: I have trouble with this one.
1: E-M-B-A-R-R-A-S-S.
2: Correct.
1: Yay!
0: Two R's and two S's?
1: Yeah.
0: So I missed the R. I had two S's, but I only had the one R.
1: Yes. Embarrass. You can't spell embarrass without S.
0: You got to have two S's.
1: Yes. Well, I've had one so far, but probably before 10 a.m. there will be a second one. Oh, Lord. All right.
0: Put that on the Patron.
1: That's 2-1?
2: Yeah.
1: Okay.
0: God, man, I'm missing easy stuff. All right, I know what I'm going to do next. I'm not going to tell you what I'm going to do. I know what I'm going to do. You'll find out.
2: You ready for the next one?
1: Yeah.
2: This one's easy, Fat Boy. You're going to get this. Calendar.
1: This is another. She Googled most commonly misspelled words because this is also on the list, and I can't remember. It's like
0: Fat Boy.
1: E before I. Is that why?
2: Bosoms wasn't on the list.
1: Well, you kiss off.
0: Kiss off.
2: Answer neither was man. Impotent.
0: Well, oh, I don't. Okay. C A L A N D E R.
4: God dang it.
1: Matt.
2: Okay.
1: C-A-L-E-N-D-A-R.
2: Correct.
0: God dang it. Mixed. I knew it.
1: I want to go back to Superior Middle School and challenge some of those seventh graders now, and I bet you I'd still win.
0: I knew there was an E and an A, but I forget where they are.
1: It's one of those where it switches around.
0: God. Tri-County's not going to claim me anymore as a graduate.
1: I don't know that they did.
0: Because I can't spell.
1: They did put his name on the wall, but it was keep this man off the premises. It had his photo attached as well.
0: He's middle-aged and he wears shorts.
1: Right.
0: Do not let him around.
1: How many students teenagers. Thought you were like a freaking, God bless it, set up a joke and don't have the punchline.
0: Choma?
1: No, what? Jump Dita? Street.
0: Well,
1: 21
0: you know what
1: Jump Street.
0: Like, well, you know, like they would know that reference.
1: Well, there was a movie they remade. They made it 22 Jump Street or something.
0: I feel like even the movie at that point probably outaged.
1: They really screw kids over that. Like, there's a scary movie coming out. Like, what do you mean that movie came out 25 years? No, it's called Scary Movie. I'm like, they don't sequelize stuff anymore.
0: No, and it's out this week, too.
1: You want to do one more page?
2: Yes.
1: So I can just whoop his ass.
2: I'm going to do an easy word.
0: Are we tied?
1: I think I'm winning 3-1.
2: I'm going
0: to. 3-1.
2: He doesn't get this. I'm just shocked.
0: Count
1: I'll
0: this
1: take
0: as
1: my
0: double.
1: Headphones off.
2: No, you have to participate.
1: Well,
0: I don't want to be. I don't want any handicaps.
2: The final word is.
1: Oh, don't park in your driveway.
2: Testicles.
0: Testicles.
1: Fat Boy's going to put up his pull up his Amazon dream list now. And,
0: Fat Boy, and then I'll just write it down just to make sure.
1: I've already written it down.
2: This.
1: I know. I know. I can tell you from previous. This is how he's going to spell it, Paige. All right, go ahead, Fat Boy.
0: Okay. T-E-S. Because I, you know, okay, I remember that first part. T-I-C-L-E-S.
1: Damn!
0: Testicles.
1: I thought you were going to put a K in there like pickles.
2: Are we talking now?
1: Testicles. Testicles. All right, well, a tiebreaker, real quick.
0: Yeah, we got to go. A good one, to get a good one.
2: A good one? A zucchini.
1: Matt. Z-U-C-C-H-I-N-I.
2: Correct!
1: Hey!
0: No, you suck it.

0: That boy can only handle one C a day, Paige. Remember that. God.
1: I should have asked my neighbor how to spell zucchini. Evidently, they use them a lot.
0: Oh, really?
1: And not for cooking.
0: Oh, Lord.
2: Wow.
0: All right, Paige.
2: Yeah.
0: That was a great idea. Good job with that.
2: Yeah, that was fun.
0: Now you get to do another segment.
2: I
0: What's
2: love
0: up in
2: it.
0: The Plex?
2: We're going to talk about what is a plot vacation? Do you ever take him on?
0: Plot?
2: Plop.
1: P-L-O-T.
0: Oh.
1: P-L-O-P.
2: That's a new trend for travel.
0: Plop.
2: P-L-O-P.
0: I've done vacation. The fizz, but never the plop.
2: Right.
0: We'll like you want to break on that one. That was pretty solid.
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12: 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Partial sunshine develops here for today with a high around 85. Tonight, partly cloudy, a low near 62. By Saturday, sunshine, a high of 86 degrees. Sunday, partial sunshine develops, a high of 88. I'm meteorologist Jennifer Wojcicki on 93.3 The Planet. Currently, it's 63.
13: Planet Road Rage Traffic.
14: The construction zone northbound I-85 from I-385 Woodruff, Batesville, and Pelham Roads is starting to light up the brake lights. Right now, it's a 5 to 10 minute delay, but will surely become slower. Southbound 85 is slowing down a bit at Brockman-McClyman to Pelham. Vern Smith is stacking up on the approach to Highway 14 near the airport. From the News Talk 98.9 WORD Traffic Center, I'm Bill Brooks on 93.3 The Planet.

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6: Good morning, everybody. I'm Paige.
7: Paige, happy Friday.
6: All right, so there's a new travel trend out there that's gaining traction after an author talked about this on Insta.
7: Insta.
6: That's where people go all the time.
7: You know, and that has to suck for makers of Instacart. They're like, oh, that one.
8: Uh-huh. Yeah. That never took off, did it?
7: No.
8: Instacart.
7: No.
8: I never got it.
7: I didn't either. But I've never done Uber Eats. I've only Dashed.
8: Oh, it's almost different.
7: I've never Uber ate.
6: Oh.
8: Never
7: Uber eaten.
6: I've done it all, except I didn't do Insta.
7: Yeah. Paige loves eating out.
6: I do.
8: You should have. Hardcore.
7: Are you hiccuping or are you about to cuss?
8: Yeah, I got hiccups. I don't know how they're going to go away.
7: Oh.
8: You got to hold your breath and scratch your nuts, right?
7: You can't hold your breath.
8: you can't hold his breath either.
7: I think you have to go in a street corner and someone pees on you.
8: Nice. I would have been cured.
6: Go out front.
8: I would have been cured this morning before I got here.
7: Lee Rogers, catch you outside.
6: Oh, boy. Catch me outside. All right, so there's a new travel trend that's gaining traction on Instagram, and it's called a plop. P-L-O-P. Vacation. So what is this all about? It sounds disgusting. Like, I'm not going to do anything. I'm just going to plop. So instead of cramming your whole thing into, like, you know, if you always have to have something going on. And I like to stay busy instead of plopping.
8: It's not the plop I was thinking of.
6: Yeah.
8: I thought you were talking about Jason Love, like, or somebody like that. Like,
7: oh, I was thinking in the toilet.
6: Sightseeing, excursions, and a packed itinerary.
7: Yeah, but you got to have some stuff.
8: Thought you were talking about Girth Brooks.
7: Some pre-planned.
6: Oh, yeah.
7: Stuff.
6: I mean, it's always, where are we going to eat? Where are we going to, what are we going to do?
7: Although.
6: Where are we going to shop?
7: I would.
6: Even at the beach.
7: You know, it would be a fun kind of serendipitous kind of, trying to think of another cool adjective. Just kind of like going to an airport and picking a flight and going there.
6: I want to do
7: getting
6: that
7: off
6: so
7: the
6: bad.
7: Airplane. I'm not even, like, I'm talking about.
8: Oh, what if you end up in
7: be
8: Haiti?
7: Wichita, Kansas. Well, I need to stay international. My passport's on.
6: That'd be fun.
7: My Trump port's at home.
8: You'd be hanging out with barbecue, trying to overthrow the country.
7: Like, just out of curiosity, I'll just walk up the desk. Hey, I want a. Well, if I say one-way ticket, she'll start singing the song. But I would. I would say just send me somewhere. Let's see.
6: Yeah,
7: let's
6: like
7: see
6: if,
7: what happens.
6: If you've never been to Key West, you can just fly to Key West for the day. And
7: yeah, but
6: so
7: I would almost like the challenge of it being some kind of.
8: You're talking
7: like
8: budget
7: Springfield,
8: airline.
7: Springfield, Missouri, or something. Just
6: Oklahoma.
8: Missouri.
7: Yeah. Get off the plane, not know where I'm going to stay, not know where I'm going to eat.
8: Oh, you can.
7: That'd be fun.
8: End up in like Wyoming or somewhere out there.
6: That would be beautiful.
7: Topeka.
8: Montana.
6: I'd like to go there.
8: Idaho.
7: Yeah, I heard.
6: So
8: two potatoes are standing on the side of the road. How do you know which one's the prostitute?
7: Idaho!
6: Travel experts say people often come
7: home.
6: Got
7: it in my eye. You get it? The eye on a potato.
6: From vacations feeling exhausted because they're trying to do everything. And the plop vacation has no pressure or packed schedule. It's just rest and relaxation.
7: So why pay a ton of money to go to another city to do what you could do at home?
6: Right.
7: I mean, for real.
6: That would be a driving, you know, if you want to say.
7: Just say to your neighbor, hey, you want to switch houses this week?
6: Oh.
8: Everything stays in it.
7: What's the? It's an Airbnb, man.
6: Well, yeah, I guess.
7: Hey. We're gonna just plop over at your house. You plop at our house.
6: Okay.
7: And you get to redecorate one room.
6: Oh no.
7: Yeah.
8: Well, it's gonna be the bathroom.
6: Oh boy.
8: There's gonna be dots.
7: Yes.
8: And spots.
7: Yes.
6: That'd be kind of fun.
7: Your bathroom's gonna have freckles when you get back.

0: color. Good Lord. So maybe that's for you.
1: Is that
0: maybe
1: granite?
2: Not. No.
3: No. Uh-uh.
1: That's a stain.
0: Yeah.
3: It's not coming out either. You got to get some Comet. That's some elbow grease, buddy.
1: Yep.
0: So nowadays,
3: that's some stroganoff stain.
0: There's a fight online that happens all the time.
3: Shrimp.
0: The latest is Doja Cat going after Elon Musk. So she's
1: also a witch.
0: She went off on Elon on Twitter or X or whatever you want to call that platform, calling him a, quote, frog-billed looking B-word and a barrel-chested Ewok.
1: Bastard.
3: I got to play it now. You said Doja Cat. You know I'm going to play it.
1: She's on whatever Adrian, what's her name? Freaking on Oz. Wizard of

0: like.
1: It's like, I don't remember Doja Cat on ours.
2: Yeah, it literally looks like a nymph. Like a, like you ain't of this world looking. And the dead eyes, I'm telling you, we're going to find out. They walk among us. They walk among us. By the way, I Googled Doja Cat and, you know, always trying to sell you something. You know, you can go see her at the Spectrum Center in Charlotte in November. Tickets starting at $92.50.
1: So really?
0: You think Ariana Grande is kind of...
2: I think
0: she's waif looking.
2: There's something to her and Miley Cyrus and...
1: You know the drag queen Ariola's Grande? She's like, just as famous.
2: I think they're demons that have put on the husk of the human body.
1: Well, if you believe certain Hollywood conspiracies, maybe they played that game.
2: I think that quite literally selling your soul to the devil is quite that.
1: At least
2: you
1: the
2: open
1: bodies.
2: Yourself up. Because even, you know, you say, well, it could be like marketing. Because, you know, like Kiss would, oh, we're demons, we're Satanists. Meanwhile, they're just sitting there counting that damn money.
1: Knights in Satan's service.
2: But was it...
1: Against Christ, Devil Child. It's AC/DC.
2: Who was it that said she becomes an alternate... She has an alternate identity when she goes on stage and some force takes over her body. She was a black singer.
1: Nah, I thought it was Anne Murray. Maybe it's
2: not. No, she's white as hell. She's a
1: black singer that said that?
2: Yeah, it's a female rapper or something. She's like, I feel a spirit coming in my body, and she has a name for it. It might have been Megan Thee Stallion or Cardi B, you know, one of those.
1: Oh, one of those.
0: RZA.
2: I don't know. I don't remember.
1: If it's up, then it's up. Then it is stuck.
2: It might have been Gizza SZA.
1: Was it Glorilla?
2: No, I don't think so.
1: Was it Gorillaz?
2: Glorillas.
1: Was it Jungle Pussycat?
2: No. It wasn't Thunder either. Somebody pointed that out to me yesterday. It's like, oh, yeah, there's a Thunder one, too. I forgot about that. And there's a riot over in Russia.
1: Yeah, there is.
2: Of that word. You know, that's a word that's been trademarked more than you know. I mean, it really has. I said Looney Tunes has the trademark on Pussyfoot, and then freaking James Bond has it for Octopussy.
0: Oh, my goodness.
2: Yeah, so Siete Pussy's available.
1: Wow. Oh, esta noche, James Bond.
2: It's a prequel to Seis Pussy.
0: Whoa.
2: Sace is six, yes.
1: Six.
2: Right. Well, say it three times in a row. You're a Satanist.
1: No. It would be Ocho, right? Yes, Don Ocho. Telemundo, James Bond. Ocho Pussy.
0: Oh, my
2: Ocho
0: God.
2: Pussy.
0: Paige, and those are your eyes, guys. Headlines.
2: Octa Mom.
0: Wow.
2: All right. Thank you, Paige.
0: You're welcome.
2: Coming here in about 25 minutes, mystery guest.
0: Oh.
2: Mystery guest.
1: God.
2: Yeah.
1: I hope it's Jack Roper. There, I'll throw that out.
2: No, we don't allow magic in this studio. They actually went to the internet, I heard.
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7: From the News Talk 98.9 WORD 24/7 Weather Center, here's the Carolinas' most trusted forecast on 93.3 The Planet. Partial sunshine develops here for today with a high around 85. Tonight, partly cloudy, a low near 62. By Saturday, sunshine, high of 86 degrees. Sunday, partly

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1: Traffic volumes have been light this Friday morning, and so far, no long delays have developed anywhere in the upstate. Right now, in either direction along the I-85 corridor, it's an extra 5 to 10 minutes between Greenville and Spartanburg. Wade Hampton, Whitehorse, Highways 14 and 101 are all in good shape. I-26 through Spartanburg is a clear shot. From the News Talk 98.9 WORD Traffic Center, I'm Bill Brooks on 93.3 The Planet.
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1: Yeah, some spit, you gotta rent it out.
2: He's very delicate.
1: Yeah, he is.
2: He doesn't
1: especially
2: give a blank. I like when they just mute it and don't just play the song backwards for like a split second.
1: Yeah, what you want from the stove.
2: The bleep's kind of annoying unless it's like a FOF line call or something.
1: Yeah, you gotta. Well, look, Tupac said if you want to really sell, you gotta have songs on the radio.
2: Oh, yeah.
1: You gotta have edits.
2: Yeah. What's the one where it did? I know what it was. It wasn't even rap. It's Let's Get It Started.
1: Like, all Black Eyed Peas.
2: Became like a. I think they used that in the Olympics. I think they've used it in so many different, like American Idol and all these different shows. And it's like, just imagine, if you will, though. Someone went on to like I want to see if it's the way it used to be, and this isn't a coy way just to talk about it. I'm just curious.
1: Yeah, I know what you're saying. I think I know what you're saying. The different version.
3: That's the best.
2: I don't even think they have the original version.
1: I don't think they perform it. Maybe they do, but I didn't think they did.
2: Yeah.

0: Oh, that's, you know what? That's the term now.
1: Is it?
0: Yeah, that's what, that's the workaround.
1: So
0: you can say that.
1: That's as bad as the chicks.
0: You can call yourself the other one. You did,
1: I did the other day. Twice, actually.
0: Yeah.
1: So the song now is called Let's Get Restarted.
0: Which I don't have. I got this
1: one. That is not what it was called when it came out.
0: No.
1: It's so, on a Disney cover up here.
0: Can you look up the lyrics to it? Or did they just change the title? Because if they change the lyrics and just whitewashed it completely, for lack of better term.
1: Well,
0: that, I don't know better terms for most things.
1: Let's, I want to see what you, got it. They came out in 2003. So, I mean.
0: It's an old banger.
1: Stuff has really changed, though. Like, that's the year this show started. So I can tell you firsthand accounts of how things have just changed when it comes to.
0: This was the original theme song of the show. The opener.
1: I wasn't done it.
2: Kind of happy.
0: Back when you had Spooge and Dookie on the show.
1: Yes, that was our interns at the time.
2: They were fun.
1: I'm having to watch a lyric video.
0: Farting Brian was the other one, I believe. I think that was his name.
2: We did give people terrible names.
1: They have it asterisked out. But they call the song now Let's Get Restarted.
0: I wish we knew a Black Eyed Peas.
1: Which is what in the corporate world they'd call a reactivation.
0: Wish we could call up old William or the other one and say, hey.
2: Fergie.
0: Do you still sing it this way?
1: Willie, I am.
0: Or the Asian one who's bald now. I saw him recently because they just got an award.
1: He had like a name that was like he was an American Gladiator or like somebody that would be on a karate video game.
0: Yeah, well, I don't want to look it up too, but I want to know
1: like
0: what it was.
1: Centaur or something. Let's look that up.
0: It might have been what it was.
1: This segment brought to you by Pea Farmers of America.
0: Was it Miss Fist, maybe?
1: Ha! Okay. Let's get it restarted. Let's get it restarted in here.
0: Yeah, yeah, that's all I'm saying. Before you know it, they're going to change Co's pillow song. They're going to call it Sweat Stains on the Pillows.
2: Did you find it?
1: I don't know how to pronounce it. That's the thing. I feel like it's like what freaking.
0: You got to be careful.
1: What Elon named one of his kids. Apple D app? APL.DE.AP.
0: Oh, that might be it.
1: That sounds like a dark web website.
0: This is what's going to happen in the future.
1: That's where you go read about Pizzagate. The other one you were thinking about is Taboo.
2: Taboo.
0: Oh, yeah, Taboo.
2: Yeah, Taboo.
1: Yep. Or maybe it's Taboo. Who knows?
0: So if you don't own the masters to the songs, whoever owns them, they're going to go back and they'll change lyrics because they can. Oh, they have your voice print.
1: That's an even better one to look up. Who wrote the song?
2: Because everybody's selling their catalog.
0: I think Will.i.am wrote a lot of their stuff, right?
1: He went on to like be one of those beat guys, like the producer,
0: Like, I think they'll
1: put Timbaland and such.
0: They'll go in the future and take certain words out of rap songs, if you know what I'm saying.
1: Okay.
0: So like,
2: make them relevant.
1: According to this, this is wild. Six people wrote that song. Six people, including William, a.k.a. William Adams, Will I Am, Alan Pineda, a.k.a. Apple D App, Jaime Gomez, a.k.a. Taboo, Terrence Yoshishaki. Wild combo there. Michael Frantantuno.
0: Damn.
1: Hey, it's Joe. Who cares?
0: Okay.
1: And George Pupjohn Jr. See, freaking Fergalicious didn't even write it. So she's got a scapegoat, you know. She didn't write it. The other three Eyed Peas, they...
2: three Eyed Peas.
1: If one of them leaves, that's what they're going to go with when they tour. Playing the Peace Center, Two Eyed Peas. Will I Am is six.
2: I didn't realize there's so many people in that band.
1: Yeah, well, there's only the four, but when they write a song that just says "Let's get restarted" over and over and keep running, keep running. You know, guys. Hi, I'm Terrence Yashashomi. I'm the part guy who came up with "Keep running." Hi, I'm George Pajon. I'm the one who said, "Hey, how can we monetize this? Let's change it to Restarted."
0: Oh, that's okay. I played a song yesterday. I tried to remember what it was because it was for El DeBarge's birthday. We played Rhythm of the Night, which was written by Diane Warren. And if you go look up how many

0: she's written.
1: And she had the one, the big duet that was like, what was that from? Freaking Diane Warren and somebody else. Joe Cocker, was that it? They had some kind of real famous duet song. I'm not really into
0: I can't remember. She wrote a ton. If I could turn back time.
2: That's a great song.
0: I get weak. Tons of hits.
1: Yeah.
0: I think I could not ask for more was her song, too.
1: I would have, you know, I'm not a glory hound or anything like that, but like if I'm nobody wants to win Songwriter of the Year.
0: No, but God, that money.
1: I know, but like, you know, you wrote, like, let's say you're Terrence Shashishoki, and when people are like, well, that's not a good example.
0: I'm in a Black Eyed Peas.
1: They want to forget that song. He's a Black Eyed Pea, more than Fergalicious is.
0: Which they didn't have a long run. They had a big run in a short stint.
1: She was probably wetting herself during the writing session.
0: They had a couple albums, but they had monster hits.
1: Yeah.
0: Hits.
1: Yeah, people are texting in now how they can re-release certain songs and change them. I'm not going to read any of those.
0: I don't like
1: it. They all feature David Allan Coe.
2: Boy.
1: It's crazy.
0: I don't know if we're going to do it, but you see that Prince is going to put a new album out.
2: Yeah.
0: That is...
1: How?
2: Posthumously.
1: AI?
0: I don't know if it's stuff that was...
2: It's called Timeless.
0: But you know if it's stuff that was already recorded and not released? Or?
2: Yeah. That's what generally happens. People will find things and archives and want to release them.
0: Like, there was a reason, like, it wasn't released, you know? He didn't think it was good enough. And he was a big music arranger.
1: But also, like, people like him probably had a bunch of stuff in the canon, as you say, and just hadn't released it yet. Because he owned his own publishing. He could release whenever he wanted to.
2: And the reason why they're doing that is because April 21st marked the 10th anniversary of his death. So people are...
1: Plus, that family's marketing. Fighting over all that money. And they're like, man, what can we do next?
0: What is the point?
1: Prince Andrew really screwed them over in Google Analytics. He really did. You Google Prince now and it shows you Prince Andrew. That sucks.
0: He is the measuring stick for creepiness.
1: I know, for princes in general. Nobody wants to be a prince anymore. Everybody wants to be a king.
0: What is the point of finding this stuff posthumously? Can't go to his concert. You know,
1: so they can sell it to you again.
2: Here's
1: the thing. Go ahead. I don't want to cut you off.
2: I mean, there's...
1: I mean, I did, but I won't.
2: Well, Van Halen's going to release some posthumous stuff that, you know, before Eddie passed away, and then so is Soundgarden. Their situation was tied up in courts, though.
1: So think about this. There's a wrestler friend of mine who told me about another wrestler who every once in a while will...
0: Was it Boomer Payne?
1: I'm not saying any names.
0: Was it Dookie Payne? AJ Frost?
1: Neither one of those.
0: Ken Magnum.
1: Local indie guys.
0: Probably Cruiser Lewis.
1: Legends. Occasionally he would find an old pair of wrestling boots or this, that, or the other, and then he would... You know, put it all on the line. Hey, these boots are from this big match here, blah, blah, blah, and then sell them. His son of a gun probably didn't even know if they were his boots or if he bought. So how at this point do we know that Prince's family didn't just go on one of these damn AI generators and make a new Prince album? I mean, who's to say?
0: How much do you need?
1: And would anybody give a crap? Because they were saying the other night, I don't know who they were, I was reading something, that one of the... I don't know who it is. One of the biggest downloaded musical acts on Spotify is AI now. AI musician or band or whatever.
0: Oh, yeah. It's not a secret or anything.
1: Yeah. They're not even trying to hide anymore. Like, they did this. There was this rap group several years ago called Ghost Kids. And they were really good. Nobody could figure out who was in the band or whatever. And it was found out that that was one of the first AI songs that people liked. And couldn't figure out who made it. And like, holy crap, that was a good song.
0: And they'll tour with it, too. That Roy Orbison hologram tour made a ton of money.
1: Yeah.
2: Would you pay for that to go see
0: I wouldn't. Hologram? But when they had the Tupac hologram, like, that was a big deal. People tried to replicate it then. But the technology now is a lot better.
2: It's kind of creepy.
1: Yeah, but you see less of it, though, which is strange. Like, they really pulled back on that. And that kind of makes me not fearful, but like when they clone a sheep 30 years ago and then stop talking about it, that's when you get nervous.
0: Think how much better that is now. That's what women are like, you know?
1: Like Tom Brady cloned his dog.
0: Yeah.
1: And it just so openly talks, my dog died, so I cloned him.
0: And he had a sample from his dog that died, and then the dog turned out, you know, like an exact good clone.
1: So think about it.
0: Nothing wrong with it.
1: This is weird, but think about it. Somebody like him probably already had.

0: a Tom Brady clone in some lab somewhere.
1: Probably. If we're already 3D printing organs.
0: You know it. You know it.
1: I mean, they're
2: oral. I mean, you can just.
0: Girl, you know it's true.
2: Any kind of DNA, you can copy it and make a master racehorse. Whoa.
0: Well, let me go in here to the copier machine and look at, see if it's waterproof.
1: Look at women in their early 20s, what they're doing now. Freezing the eggs.
0: Or later in life. Or millionaire or billionaires from other countries that are paying women in America. I told you about that the other day. There's a Chinese nationalist that, I shouldn't say that. Very well off Chinese, let's say Asian, I don't know. Asian, and he's paid hundreds of women thousands of dollars in America to have his children. And he's not like, it's a payoff. It's like, I'm not going to blah, blah, blah. And what they're saying, like, he's literally building a family in America of citizens that.
1: Okay.
0: You know what I'm saying?
1: It's like, odd that that's not a topic that riles people up. Now, abortion, for or against, is a massive topic, but freezing embryos isn't.
2: That's been going on for so many years.
0: Think about two of the richest men in the world, what they say to all people when they do these Q&As, have as many kids as you can. That's what Elon says. That's what Jeff Bezos says. Have as many kids as you can. Some people say, well, they want to have more customers down the line. No, there is something else to that. I don't know if they know we're going to get tax credits for more kids or whatever it is. But why would you be saying that? That's when this half the world says, "Oh, we got too many," and then these guys are like, "Hey, make more."
1: China and Japan—they don't have enough.
0: It's because they're blood drinkers.
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1: 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Partial sunshine develops here for today with a high around 85. Tonight, partly cloudy, a low near 62. By Saturday, sunshine, a high of 86 degrees. Sunday, partial sunshine develops, a high of 88. I'm meteorologist Jennifer Wojcicki on 93.3 The Planet. Currently, it's 65.
2: Looks like we had a late rush hour surge along the I-85 corridor, so it's down to about 25 miles an hour from Highway 101 down to Pelham Road. Northbound is staying generally clear with sluggish speeds from 385 to Pelham. Highway 14 is also bloomed in red all of a sudden around the Batesville Road area. From the News Talk 98.9 WORD Traffic Center, I'm Bill Brooks on 93.3 The Planet.
3: Yeah, I know. I've heard a lot of people say it. Oh, you can't transfer the tickets. Oh, I can't go. I've got to transfer the tickets. No. Oh, the bridge is out. Oh, parking issues. If you're looking for something a little different than that big giant concert venue, you want to go listen to some good music. It's not just another crowded bar. 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
4: Ladies and gentlemen, the starting lineup for your Rise Guys. Introducing the largest small forward in the history of basketball, whose idea of a pick and roll is picking up a jelly roll on his way to work, Fat Boy! And this point guard guards against pointless conversation by helping the Rise Guys rebound when they go out of bounds.
5: Oh, thank you.
4: And finally, the center of the madness, whose big bushy beard is full court pressing out of his face, Batman! 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
6: Look at that. Got me playing the three.
7: You're in your ding-dong over there.
5: Do you want to play with my ding dong?
7: Sure.
6: I think she does.
5: I mean, you can. I don't want anybody to get confused when they hear that. I'm not talking about the snack cakes. No, Fat Boy ate my ding dong earlier.
7: He did. Yeah. Can't resist.
5: I told him. I put it in the little cabinet. I said, "That's my ding dong." And I go over there and I walk in. You saw it.
6: It's a big mouthful.
5: My ding dong was in his mouth.
7: I did.
5: Yeah.
7: Again.
6: Mouthful of ding dong. I could have fit two or three in there, to be honest with you.
7: I love ding dong.
5: I thought it was a snowball. I was like, "That's something totally different."
6: It was about to be a snowball.
7: I was excited.
5: All right. That right there was...
6: Man, God. If you laughed at all that, we know exactly what you watch on the internet.
7: You're high.
6: It's like we know what you're into.
5: Is that a declaration or is there a question mark at the end?
6: Just hang on now.
7: What?
6: The Coyon bell was not meant for a rim shot.
5: Coyon.
7: Apparently it is.
5: I can't do it the right way. I'm just going to push it to the side a little.
6: Looper's got to show us. You have to have
7: just
6: that touch.
7: Bring it in.
5: Mystery guest time.
7: Yay.
5: Someone who's never been on the show before. Someone that, as this person will tell you, I've tried. Lord, have I tried many times. And, it's not a good time. Or, you know, life just happens. And I don't know why I developed a lisp just then. But
6: baby,
5: life
6: you
5: just happens, baby.
6: Hot times. You were thinking about hot times.
5: I was thinking about the American Dream of the Road, the son of a plumber.
6: No, I'm the real Virgil, baby. I'm the only Virgil.
5: Many of you have smiled because of this person. Many of you have laughed because of this. Many of you have tapped your toes because of this person. Many of you have said, "What the hell? I think you said the wrong phone number." Ladies and gentlemen.
6: Snap and clap and touch your toes.
5: For the first time ever. Since 2005, when he first began making songs for this show, ladies and gentlemen, Dan from Columbia.
6: Yeah!
5: Wow!
8: What an intro.
5: I literally never thought this would happen, Dan, because...
6: I really didn't think it was going to happen, Dan.
5: Of stuff.
7: I'm excited.
5: And that was you there with the little NBA intro there.
8: Yeah, it was. Those are so much fun to put up for you guys. You guys are so creative, and it always sparks a lot of creativity for me as well. And
5: listen
8: so
5: at you.
8: It's great to talk to you guys. I know it's been 21 years, but maybe in another 21 we can talk again. But
6: we'll still be here, too.
8: Hopefully all of us will. But you guys are already giving me ideas because you're talking about how Fat Boy ate your ding dong, and I'm already thinking like ding dong, the witch is dead.
5: Yes.
8: You know, ding dong, the Fat Boy ate.
5: Yes,
8: God. I might have to get to writing that one.
5: That's perfect. That's perfect.
6: God, he's always in that mode though.
7: Yeah,
5: I was gonna say you probably like Fat Boy just told me this. We could do a live listening reveal here because Fat Boy's like. Hey, I just, because what we do is we share like a Google Drive folder with Dan, and he'll send us, we get like a little notification says, hey, Dan just uploaded this new song. And, you know, we'll go listen to it.
6: Yep.
5: And Fat Boy said there's a new one up, and I was like, you know what? I bet Dan was just listening to music, maybe out at the gym or whatever he's doing, and he heard that. And the way your mind is, it goes through that filter.
7: Yeah.
5: And then that's what, right? Like, I'm the same way. If I'm in a conversation with somebody off the air, I'm like, dude, this will be good to talk about on the show tomorrow. Like, this is good stuff.
6: Better write it down.
5: Is that the way you are as well?
8: Absolutely. And I have Weird Al Yankovic to blame, I think, for that. Because when Eat It came out when I was a child, I was like, oh, you can just do this. And that got me into Dr. Demento, which, of course, he just retired. But so ever since then, as a kid, you know, we'd make up songs about all the kids, you know, in the neighborhood. You know, everybody had a song. We did. Do you remember the old, and this is really going back, but the Super Bowl Shuffle?
5: Oh, yeah.
8: Do you remember
5: that? Of course.
8: Yeah.
6: Yeah, man, the punky
8: so
6: QB.
8: So we made the punky QB, and we made up songs for every kid in the neighborhood. Or a verse for every kid in the neighborhood, and we'd perform it for our parents. So
7: yeah, awesome.
8: We've been doing this my whole life. Yeah,
5: God, I didn't have many friends to do that. I could have done like the quarterback and the running back only. That's about it. Now, here's one thing that a lot of people are texting here, and it's kind of like the, you know, from listening. You don't like when we give you ideas. You like doing your own stuff. I get that. Like, if somebody says to me, like if I'm out at a party or something, they say, hey, I bet you're going to talk about this tomorrow on the show, aren't you? I won't then, because I think I'm doing them some kind of shout-out favor.
6: I told them to talk about that.
5: Yeah, so I could see where you feel that way. I do.
8: Yeah, I mean, sometimes it's obviously easier to just kind of come up with your own ideas than take somebody else's idea and wonder where they're at. But you've had some great ideas, I think, in the past. I don't know whose idea Tongue Punch My Fart Box was.
5: Right here, baby!
8: That was
7: legendary.
5: Yes.
8: Yeah, that was legendary.
5: That's actually, you know, on YouTube and as well.
8: Yeah, that's right. I did see that now that you mentioned it.
5: Yeah.
8: And the other thing that you asked for at one time that you had suggested that was more of just like a genre suggestion was when you talked about wanting to do some old country music, because, you know, mostly you guys are playing rock and roll.
5: Yeah.
8: And I love that too. But I'm a big fan of classic country. And so when you suggested doing some classic country, I was like, oh, we'll do Lukenbach, Texas. We'll do Jackson.
5: Dad blame. I didn't realize that about you.
6: How do you do all the genres?
8: Oh, well, I like a lot of music from all over the world, but I've always got something different on. I'm just a big kind of audiophile, I guess.
5: Yeah.
8: But,
5: I'm glad that's the kind of file you are.
8: When you said that.
5: Dan, let's listen to this song together, and if you would like, and see. Because
6: The latest one that I'm looking at up top here?
5: The one that, I'll just ask it out loud, the AC/DC one?
6: Oh, yeah.
5: Is that the one or no?
6: Well, there was a different one.
5: Oh, I didn't know.
6: I got that one, too.
5: Well, we could do two then.
7: All right.
6: All right, here's this one.

0: And you probably hear TNT and you're like TRG. Oh, wow. Okay. That's good. That's good. You got a good voice, too.
1: Thanks. Yeah, it's
0: sorry, I was looking at myself in the mirror, Dan.
2: Does it kind of rub you the wrong way, Dan, or kind of get under your skin if we maybe clown one that might be missing a number or just like.
1: Not at all. No. I mean, that just happens. Yeah. Did I miss a number recently?
0: You did an FOF line number. And it said it so fast that it sounded like it was given. And there was one where you gave out the wrong number, which was fine. The person enjoyed getting those calls that morning. They said, "Hey, I made some new friends today. I really did."
2: God, you got such a great attitude about it, though.
0: Oh, I know.
2: I'd have been mad.
0: I'll tell you, I was expecting a different person.
2: I was too.
0: I don't mean this. You seem like maybe temperamental on email, but I've been told the same thing, and I'm obviously a sweetheart.
1: Yeah, maybe I've been more temperamental in the past, probably some things happen over the course of a couple of decades that maybe mellow you out a little bit, or realize it's not that deep. So I've been listening to you guys for a long time, and you're just like your show has changed. My life has changed a lot. You know, I know my ex-wife used to sing a lot of the tracks, and she's not doing them anymore.
0: I didn't say
1: but
0: that.
1: Now,
0: I feel the same way. You don't talk about.
2: Yeah, I don't want to bring it up.
0: Yeah, so. Yeah, that's nice of you to do.
1: Yeah,
0: that.
1: But
2: I was curious.
1: Well, and now my niece is old enough to sing on some of this stuff, so I asked her to come do me a favor and come in and sing, and she enjoys it. She likes to getting the experience, really, and she likes singing too. So we have music in the family, so that's nice.
0: I for real, like for everybody listening, he does this just as a fan and just like does these. So I'm saying to you right now. That are listening, what are you doing to contribute to the
2: exactly.
0: show? You know, if you can write songs and send funny jokes and stuff. But no, seriously, you're very talented at what you do, and I like.
2: We love
0: real.
2: When they pop up. When we see there's a song, we love it, man. We
0: appreciate the hell out of it. Really, really do.
1: Well, I appreciate you guys giving me an outlet to be creative. You know, I don't get other opportunities too often to be creative with my job and stuff. So this it allows me to kind of do what has always been a love of mine, which is to write parody songs just thanks for giving me an outlet to be able to get some of this stuff out there. And it's fun to be on the radio. You guys probably know that.
0: Yeah. Oh, it's so fun. We love it.
2: Oh, yeah.
0: Hey, before we go, is there maybe we can rejoin with this one or something when we come back. Do you have a personal favorite of yours that you've contributed over the years? Of your own personal one?
1: Well, do you know what I really enjoyed putting? I forget which exact songs we did. But when we took the sound of your cow mooing and put that into songs that sounded like the moo, thought those were fun.
0: Yeah, that's good.
1: Those were fun to do. As I said, Tongue Punch My Fart Box still comes into my head sometimes, unfortunately. I'll be sitting at the grocery store and all of a sudden I'll start singing that song.
0: Right.
1: And,
0: I know. Hey, listen, man, we appreciate you so much. And I hope you have a great weekend. And don't be a stranger, okay?
1: Of course, yeah. No, I'll always be sending you guys songs as long as I'm on this earth.
2: Oh, hell yeah.
0: Thank you, Dan. We appreciate it, man. Have a good weekend.
3: Wow, that's fun.
2: All right, bye. Yeah, we'll get him back on, too.
0: Yeah. That guy's talent. I wish I could do stuff like that.
2: John, I did not expect... an upbeat Dan. I thought he'd be kind of downtrodden.
0: Like, I didn't either. Like, that's the thing. Like, you can't judge people by their emails. Because I thought he'd be a prick.
3: And we didn't want to make a man when we didn't like some of the stuff, you know?
0: Well, you know, people, if they, you know, it's if it's not their idea, they don't want to do it a lot of times. And I'm not talking to you, Mark Hendricks. Good morning, everybody.
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0: That's his favorite.
1: Come on, baby. Fuck her up.
2: Wow.
0: Yeah, I wrote that.
2: I know.
0: I'm crazy.
1: It'll be a memorable evening for both of us.
0: I didn't write that. He was doing his own little thing there.
3: Starting ad lib there.
0: Yeah, ad libbing. Ad libbing. A lot of people are saying, yeah, not the voice. It's fun when you hear like a singer, you know. Plus, he does all kind of different genres or whatever. But when you hear them actually talk, like he sounded very like, you know, professional and, you know, whatever.
3: You could tell he was excited to be on.
0: Oh, yeah.
3: Pimping or gassing up his niece. Excuse me.
0: Yeah.
3: Wrong term.
0: What is this now?
3: Oh, this is Chapel Roan, just like some background music for you. Shore us up here a little bit. As we bottom of the hour.
0: You like girl music? This is fine. I like some girl music. I do. You know what? The other night I was cleaning the house, and I found a very good. It's rare that you can find entire concerts on YouTube.
3: Very is it really? Rare.
0: Well,
3: unless it's Grateful Dead because they played everywhere.
0: Well, you'll find like someone's. I'm talking about like where the artist shot it and agreed to put it on there.
3: Okay, yeah.
0: And it was Sierra Farrell at Red Rocks. I was like, God, boy, that was awesome.
3: What a place to go. I've never been.
0: I ain't either, but like, you know, she's up there with all the regalia on. She does heavy pedal music. You know, pedal, you know, and, you know, she dresses like she's tripping acid. This is fun country kind of stuff. And I looked at how much tickets were to go to that. And it was like people were paying $1,000 off aftermarket or whatever for that. And I'm like, good Lord.
3: I saw a friend of mine trying to sell tickets for tonight. And I'm like, you can't transfer him. You know, she's like, well, I guess I got to go.
0: When you do you do that on purpose when you say Tyler Childress?
3: Yeah. Like I know it's Childress. Yeah. And people flip out.
0: Yeah.
3: But there are a lot of people that are like upset. Like, I didn't know this. You know?
0: I don't know how they did.
3: Somebody mentioned a site I'd never heard of. I'm like, yeah, you're not going to sell those tickets.
0: What?
3: You got to go. It wasn't like a SeatGeek or a StubHub. It was a different one. It was a third-party reseller, you know, but still, they're not going to be able to transfer.
0: Yeah, you know, when you go like to, and it's, I get it's ads and la-di-da, but like when you go to Google, like if I Googled, you know, Tyler Childress, first off, it said, don't you mean Childress?
2: Uh-huh.
0: No, I'm looking for children named Tyler.
3: I won't go.
0: But if I did, it's going to pop up with a paid ad for an aftermarket or what? That's not aftermarket. That's like a car. What's the word I'm looking for?
3: Secondary market.
0: Yeah. And, you know, where they're going to stick all those fees on there. Even if tickets are available at the box office still, they're going to.
2: That's not right. All those fees.
0: Well, I told you that one time my mom, she got one of those calls. It was a call saying, it might have been a text, but it said, hey, your power is about to be cut off, blah, blah, blah. Click on this link. Well, she had a flip phone, so you couldn't click on the link. So she goes online and Googles, pay my Duke power bill. And I don't know if it's changed, but at the time when you did that, it would pop up to a nefarious scam site that you go in, put all your stuff in, look just like Duke Power, and then she was this close to

0: almost like
1: they still run those. Yeah, I'm starting to wonder if that's what's going on with Paige and her water.
0: S word of
2: no, mine was really cut off.
0: Well, pay your bill.
2: No, it's, like $11. It's because they had construction.
0: I know.
1: That's what it
0: I
1: was.
0: Heard people downtown saying that about the bridge. Closed the bridge and they had to cut water. I'm like, what's water got to do with the bridge?
1: A big one they scare people with is jury summons. Hey, you missed your jury notice. You didn't show up. Pay us in gift cards and we'll be okay.
2: I got out of jury duty once.
0: Oh.
2: Because my mom was in the hospital.
0: Was she really?
2: Yes, honestly.
0: Yeah. I believe you.
2: I wouldn't make that up.
0: No, I know.
2: Karma.
0: After watching that show on Amazon, I think I'd like to get jury duty. That looked fun.
1: Oh, the guy they prank.
0: Yeah.
1: He's the only one that doesn't.
0: They did two seasons of that. They did another one where they take him to a.
1: That might not be good for somebody's mental health.
0: Like
1: you're the butt of the joke that everybody.
0: That's exactly what I thought. They bring. I'll tell you real quick. They bring this guy on. You know, like the first one. Hey, you got jury duty, but everybody, including the judge, the other jurors, the attorneys, everybody's in on it. It's all a bit. It's like Joe Millionaire, whatever that show was.
1: Yep.
0: And he starts making like not love, screwing relationships, but like real friendships with these people. And then at the end, he finds out they're all actors. And it's like, sure, you're getting $100,000, mm-hmm. but it's like you could see that look of God, y'all aren't really my friends.
2: That's so sad.
0: That was weird, man.
2: Really sad.
0: But I would do that in hopes of winning 100.

0: It's your best friend, your confidant, your soulmate. It's your phone.
1: What a loser.
0: Yeah, but did you know it could rock too? 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

0: Well, I want to.
1: You should ask for permission first.
2: It's like
3: your beard. Don't you have people want to touch your beard
1: or smell it? Which I am glad to let them
0: really
1: do.
0: Really weird.
1: Then I
0: can
1: have
0: I
1: a QR code
0: your
1: for them
0: beard?
1: To scan.
2: Can I smell your beard, please?
1: I'm like, hey, you know, Father's Day is coming up.
0: Yeah.
1: But yeah, but he's the one in that whole hierarchy of music. The way Dre gets part.

0: two massive cash cows right there.
1: But who's Lil Wayne report to?
0: Birdman, I assume.
1: Ah!
0: And Slim.
1: Like, what?
0: Big money.
1: We're not talking about Coco Beware when he says Birdman either, nope. By the way. You don't know your street history.
2: All right, and then...
0: Pops is...
1: If you blink with him, Paige...
0: He's bezeled up.
1: Just know he's got it, okay?
2: Kim Kardashian, you mentioned her. She's worth $1.9 billion.
1: She's also a robot now, I think.
2: She's on 25.
0: So what is that from? Like, she's got Skims, too, so...
1: I think that's how they discovered that. I think these rich people just want to stay on vacation all the time. They don't want to go to meet and greets and all that, so they literally have invested money into clones. Because they look so dull behind the eyes, you know, when they just sit there and smile for the camera.
0: Kris Jenner might be in the Illuminati, or at least Bilderbergs.
1: That's so strange. I saw a picture of her yesterday, and I'm like, they reversed it because they were showing a picture from the early 2000s versus now? No. Hey, dude, look at Travolta. Have you seen John Travolta? He's got a movie he's directing. And I saw the sit-down presser for that. I was like...
0: His daughter looks just like him.
1: What is going on with Travolta? Like... Skin like pulled all the way back.
0: Look at Kris Jenner at the Met Gala. She looks younger than half the people there.
1: I'm telling you, I don't know what it is. It's that adrenochrome.
0: The reptilians.
2: So Taylor Swift, she's worth $2 billion. Billion.
0: I don't know where the.
1: I don't either.
0: How does the music translate into billions? Now she must have other stuff going on.
1: Perfume, all that stuff.
0: Unless we're talking about just like what her music's worth, because there's a lot of songs.
1: That's something interesting. I want to see that.
0: Plus, she got a song in the new Toy Story coming out. That's going to be more money.
1: Why? What? How are they twisting that story now? Like,
0: it's actually pretty.
1: Is his kid now find dad's old toys?
0: Well, it's the old toys versus the new tech toys.
1: Dude, that's good.
0: Yeah, this is a smart idea for
1: it's
0: a
1: like
0: movie.
1: Robots and stuff. Yep. Smart speakers and
0: crap. Your little tablets and pads and whatnot.
2: And guess who is worth $3.4 billion?
1: Harpo.
0: Female? Yeah, it's got to be Oprah.
2: It is Oprah.
0: Okay.
1: Dude, okay, so let me point out something in a very observant way. Look at the amount of black women on this list. I'm just being very observant
0: Not enough,
1: here.
0: But,
1: well,
0: you know,
1: it's just like, I mean, I'm just observing this. I love black women. But
0: I love
1: I'm just
0: more
1: saying,
0: than he does.
1: Nope, not true. Not true. No.
0: I used to get Jet Magazine as a kid.
1: So. I have Aretha Franklin's tattoo on my thigh. So I win by proxy.
0: Did you have, when you were doing the porn back in the day?
1: I didn't do porn. I sold porn.
0: Sold porn. He did not film content.
1: Uh-uh.
0: Was that, I was thinking there was just like a black women only issue of stuff, right?
1: Yeah. Yeah.
0: Okay. Well, it must have been a big seller too.
1: There was one called, I'll write it down. I don't know if I can say it or not. It was sold in gas stations.
0: I know somewhere in the bag where you couldn't see
1: it. It was one of those three for $9.99, although it's probably like $40 now. That's what it was called.
0: I don't think it's bad.
1: Okay, it was called Dark Matter.
2: Oh.
1: I thought it was kind of an interesting name.
0: I thought it'd be something a little more sexual.
1: Like, you know? Yeah. Like,
0: like big ass with four Z's or something.
1: Right, yeah.
0: Because you had OUI. You were selling that one.
1: Right, boy, what a dummy I was. I didn't know it was we, Paige. Mm. Or OUI. I called it Oi.
2: Oi.
1: Yeah. I knew it was a foreign magazine. Yes. I thought it was Australian.
0: Foreign.
1: Oi, oi, oi.
2: Oi, oi.
1: It was we.
2: We.
1: Yeah.
2: Yes.
1: Yeah.
2: Well, there's a new Randy Travis album coming out.
1: Oh, Lord.
2: This year. How is he
0: again?
2: Doing? How is he doing?
1: It's got to be AI, man.
0: Like, he'll go to the, like you said, listening parties.
1: Yeah.
0: Because he had a stroke. He's got a handler now.
1: God.
2: So, you know, he says there's a whole new album coming out of archived music.
1: So it's
2: something that's been recorded already.
1: Every Christmas, people pay hundreds of dollars, maybe more, to go watch Christmas Vacation with Chevy Chase sitting in the audience with you. And then he does like a Q&A before or after one. But like people, a movie they've seen 100 times, he's in there. You're watching it with him. He's probably not saying crap. He's probably dozing off. He's probably sitting there playing freaking Angry Birds or whatever on his phone. What's a better example? I don't know any. What's a good example for
0: I
1: that?
0: I guess Candy Crush, maybe.
1: Candy Crush, okay. So he's sitting there, you know. But meanwhile, like, Randy Travis is literally dying. And imagine what that does to his soul to go and be in an arena of thousands of people singing his song.
0: Now, what if he could

0: still write the song, but they have enough of his voice print to where they could just put his words to the lyrics. And it sounds like him.
1: I think in the future, people, or maybe not, maybe next year, next week, I think people are going to, and it's a weird place to be in. Because I predicted a year ago with all this AI stuff, I was like, in the future, you will be able to go in and I could say, make Back to the Future 2 with the cast of the Jeffersons. And you know what? I would watch it.
2: I would
1: if
2: too.
1: You could watch Sanford and Son with the cast of I Love Lucy, my God.
2: That would be interesting. So,
0: you don't want to put him in the desert in part 3?
1: Desilu.
0: Sherman?
1: No. Oh.
0: Now when you say I Love Lucy, I'm thinking about the other day.
1: You know what? You know what the strangest thing is about that? And I'll say it and then we'll move on. Is that when we had the estate sale, more niche little cha-cha, what is it called?
0: Tchotchkes.
1: I Love Lucy. And same thing crossed my mind. That was what my mom.
2: Little collectibles.
1: Referred to,
0: You said she wouldn't say the C word, so she would say Lucy.
1: No, she wouldn't even say the V word or the P word. Uh-oh. She would say the L word
2: Lulu.
1: Lucy is what Lucy. Oh. Which she had an Aunt Lucy, which was even weirder to me.
0: It's like, so, was that a nickname or a real name?
1: Was her real name like
2: that is bizarre.
1: Aunt Lucy? I don't know.
2: That is bizarre.
1: Little Lucy Vert.
2: So
1: I'm glad it's Friday.
0: Lucy
2: made this announcement about the new album coming out at the end of the year, so get ready for it.
1: By the way, $2 billion for Taylor Swift and $900 million of it's for music. So let that sink in for a freaking minute.
2: Yeah.
1: Wow, they think $1.1 billion is made off of merchandise, IP.
0: Her catalog has got to be worth more than Michael Jackson's at this point.
1: Oh, that's a good question.
0: It's got to be.
1: Who owns that now, the UMG?
0: I think it went back to his estate, right?
1: Oh, Lord.
0: Who's got the Beatles catalog? Because he had it.
1: He had it. That's why they killed him.
0: I don't know if Paul got it back.
1: Yeah, Michael Jackson's catalog is worth $1.2 billion, so a little bit more. Sony purchased 50% stake in his music and recorded masters for $600 million. So half, 1.2. Yeah. Wow-wee, boy.
0: I knew it was close.
1: Wow-wee.
0: It was nuts.
1: I should have stuck with the music scene. I really should have.
0: Should have. Should have played football. You got a scholarship.
2: Should have, could have.
0: Should have been a scientist because you used to like to dig up dead animals.
1: That would be an archaeologist. Thank you.
2: Forensics.
1: I could have been the number one salesman of porn had I not
2: dabbled in it.
0: You were in our hearts.
1: I was a dabbler. Thank you, Fat Boy. All right, we'll take a break. We'll come back. We still got birthdays or suck it and more right after this.

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0: appearing at Carolina Card Fest, brought to you by Bowling Springs Sports Cards. That's going to be coming up again, the 26th and 27th of this month, the week before the week of the 4th. I mean, look at that. Dennis Rodman, WWE Hall of Famer, NBA Hall of Famer. 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
5: But it does sound... Yeah, and I'm a Peckerwood honky. I mean, I'm just saying this. Like, I feel like I am.

0: stealing the valor or the heritage or whatever if I do roll the R's, or like if I say Samoa, you know, like the I only know it from wrestling that it's not Samoa anymore. Uh-huh. It's Samoa. But I feel like if I'm saying, see, this is such a good outlet. Because, you know, if you don't know a lot of people of other whatevers, you know, like, and I don't not want to, but I'm saying, like, yeah. It's kind of cool to, like, say, like, hey, it just feels weird to me, you know? Like, if I'm sitting there, you know, like, you remember how Vince McMahon was that time with the do-rag and the backstage and Raw? Like,
1: he said the word.
0: You don't do it. You don't do it. But when, like, the country of Turkey now is Turkey. You know, mm-hmm. But I sound like I'm making fun of them.
1: Well, Kiev changed too. Like, they changed that spelling.
0: Spell it with a J now?
2: Kiev.
1: No, yes. It was K-I-E-V, right?
2: Kiev. Yeah. Kiev.
1: Now it changed. I think it's Kiev now, right?
0: Uh-huh. Kiev. Like, as in Kiever Sutherland.
1: Yeah. They'll change it to a Q and it'll be Kiev.
0: Kiev. That's past tense.
1: I live in Kiev.
0: What is that? It's Paige cooking fish in the microwave. No, I think she queefs.
2: Oh, God. If that's the case,
3: almighty.
2: Get thee to the doctor.
0: Woo! Oof. Lord have mercy, woman.
2: I don't think I've ever microwaved.
0: Okay, let's not.
2: Fish here.
0: Okay.
2: What are you doing? What are you,
0: no,
2: what
0: I feel like
2: problem?
0: You're doing like a shoot interview, and I love it.
2: I have never microwaved fish here because I don't eat a lot of fish.
0: Yeah.
2: I mean, processed fish. Salmon, yes.
0: Yeah.
1: It's the most racist segment we've ever done.
0: It's not. See, that's the. See, it's people like you, buddy.
2: Yeah, buddy.
0: That make conversations like this, like, outlawed or looked down upon when you're just asking a simple question. And this melting pot, like, I'm for real right now, 1-800-774-0093. I'm looking for international listeners right now.
2: Yeah.
1: I just had a thought bubble pop up from the guy from the dog scan. He goes, yeah, I know that's right.
0: I know.
2: Thought bubble.
1: This guy's face, like Garrett Morris.
0: Blame your mammy, bitch. Like, while we wait on international friends to call, play that phone scam. It's 38 seconds of pure hilarity, and it will give new listeners some kind of context when we say things like, blank your mammy, bitch, and I know that's right.
1: I can't stop saying it. All right, here we go.
0: Yeah. So worth it.
4: Hello?
5: Hey, I saw the white dog, bitch. So come and clean this my yard before I call the cops.
4: I don't know, mother dog, ho.
5: What the come clean this dog?
4: You clean it up, bitch. Well, I don't know, dog. I ain't gonna clean up a damn thing. And now I don't know, dog.
5: I saw the white dog. I'm gonna come smear the on your door. You'll clean it then, I bet.
4: I bet. Put you come on, I'm gonna blow your ass off, too.
5: You. You're gonna come clean this dog?
4: Your mammy, bitch.
5: Come clean this.
1: I know what else.
0: I know that's right. Off.
1: She never said she was gonna shoot me.
0: No. She's gonna blink your ass off. Which, who knows what that means? Lord have mercy, Paige. Yeah, but just having conversations like that, like, what are we supposed to Google it or GPT it? Like, hey, computer, is it okay to say this? Or am I supposed to say salsa? Hey, or am I supposed to say salsa? But I feel like I'm...
2: Depends on who you're speaking with.
0: Yeah, but see, that's the... You only find out if you try. And that's like a lesson in life. I mean, but certain things you don't want to try because you... Like, I tell you, I don't have a main bone in my body. In Fat Boy, no, I don't want one. He always offers every time I say it.
2: He's going to give you a mean bone.
0: But I try, when I talk about things, I talk about like a lot of things, but never any way of, you know, any kind of way to demean. And you only find out unless you ask. But this tendency to rely on Google to tell us is, that's weird.
1: Yeah, it's a crutch.
0: Because you don't want to go to your, hey, man. I heard, and you know, this was a thing the other day, and I had to respond to the email about it. I called myself a retard the other day on the show. I did. I called myself.
2: Is that appropriate?
0: I can call myself that. I defended myself with that. It's like, I can call myself that.
1: You just can't do the voice.
0: There's no voice. There's no voice.
1: Can you call yourself that?
0: I did, and so because bad. By the, you know, so... But this the defensiveness of just I don't know. It causes the lack of communication to

0: just stop and make people go into their corners, and you don't ever know the answer.
1: Can you call yourself a slur, like, using that logic?
0: Hey-ho. Well, that's not really probably what he was thinking, Paige, but I wouldn't do that. No.
1: You could have had a lot to pick from.
0: Yeah, I wouldn't do that.
1: You're assuming the worst.
0: But again,
1: you could have picked the fun one.
0: The person was like, hey, I was like, I can...
1: Could have picked one that rhymes with a sink or anything else. Like, I don't know.
0: My dad would say this. He said, I can say what I want to about my kids, but you can't.
1: That's the rule.
2: I mean, I get that.
0: So I can say whatever I want to about myself. Like, who am I defending or offending other than myself and my mom and daddy in heaven? Mm. Probably my grandkids and my daughter.
1: So we got a call, but... You might have to help me out with it because I don't know if it's real.
0: I'm sorry, I don't have the screen open. Is it going to be someone calling to complain?
1: I don't think so, but I was trying to figure out the boys. It's Joe from overseas.
0: Oh, God.
2: All right, Joe.
0: That's where
2: I love it.
0: Joe.
2: Hey, Joe.
1: Joe.
0: Joe.
3: Yes?
0: Hey, good morning.
3: Good morning.
0: Did Fat Boy write down from overseas, or that's what you said?
3: That's what I said.
0: Okay. May I ask, from what country?
3: I don't know if I should say that, but that's okay. I'm from Portugal.
0: Oh, wow.
1: Oh, okay.
0: What would be the alertness there to maybe not say Portugal? Like,
1: are you on the run? Somebody looking for you?
0: I'm just curious.
3: Maybe.
1: Oh,
2: okay.
1: Maybe.
0: Here's the thing. I love America. You know, I've only country I've ever lived in, and you know, it's silly to say why wouldn't anyone else want to come here? And I don't know much about Portugal. It looks very pretty.
1: It's full of Lisbons.
0: A lot of white buildings. I know. I've seen those in photos. But what brought you here to the States, Joe?
3: A long story, man. I came to work on a cruise ship.
2: Oh nice.
1: Okay, so they would dock in Charleston, and you live there? Or?
3: No, Port Canaveral.
1: Oh, Florida, okay.
0: Oh, very nice, very nice. Canaveral,
3: and then
0: Lord.
3: I met my wife, and she's from over here, she's a traditional Thunder girl from South Carolina.
0: Yeah.
2: Aww.
3: I reckon.
1: I feel more comfortable now because I thought it was somebody putting on a voice, but he sounds real like Portuguese.
0: Now, okay, so this thing we're talking about here of like putting down the walls of like talking and, you know, like if you heard me, you know, doing a Spanish impression or you know, whatever.
3: Spanglish.
0: There we go.
1: That's right.
2: Like, there you go.
0: Who is saying that? Where's the offense come from? Do you feel that? And certainly you're not speaking for everyone, but it's just something I think we should kind of try to figure out, everybody together.
3: But you're supposed to know that Portuguese and Spanish are two different languages.
2: Yes, they are.
1: Portuguese is harder, right?
0: Portuguese is like what they speak in Brazil. You speak Spanish.
3: Yes.
0: Correct?
3: No, I don't. I speak Spanish because I learned Spanish, but I don't speak Spanish.
2: He's
3: I speak
2: Portuguese.
3: Portuguese.
0: You speak Portuguese in Portugal?
3: Yes.
1: What?
0: I makes no sense. Swear to God, I did not know. And Paige did because she, dude, see, this is what's good, Joe. You're teaching me now. Or not that I was teaching you anything, but like...
1: Portuguese nuts?
0: Portuguese. Yeah. Oh, my God.
2: My grandmother was
0: Are you singularly Portugueses?
1: Hey, are
3: like
1: you
3: American nooses?
0: I love it. Joe, can you hold on?
3: Yes.
0: Oh, we'll call you back. I want to talk to you some more. I think this would be an interesting thing.
3: You guys have a good show, but sometimes it gets really boring, man, with your guys' personal issues.
0: All right, hang up on me. I listen
3: sometimes, but then sometimes you guys get too much and I have to turn to another station.
0: I knew this was too good to be true. Joe, when you said we get too personal, what does that mean to you?
3: about your personal stuff. I don't want to hear about your personal stuff, man. I have my personal stuff too. Tell me some jokes.

0: tell me some news, tell me some good stuff. Like sometimes you guys say some good jokes and I laugh and crack me, and people beside me on a road over in Spartanburg look at me like, this guy's crazy, but I'm just laughing at your jokes.
1: So if
0: then when you get too personally,
1: yes,
0: about your own self, you know, it got like, I didn't need to know what kind of underwear you wear.
2: Who talks about their underwear? I don't know.
1: So if you heard like this right now, and then you heard us do another segment with, you know, do you think it's too much of like talking to you, or like if you were listening?
0: No, I kind of like to hear sometimes the guy then at the camera on a neighbor, or the guy that the parents moved to a cruise ship. You know, it's kind of interesting to know that. But
2: yes, you know, I got you. All right,
1: Joe, we love the feedback, man.
2: Joe, I do love the feedback.
0: Thank you. You're welcome. Okay. And I like, as I say, I like you guys. It does sometimes get...
2: it sounds like you're straining the poo.
1: Yeah, man.
2: All right, Joe, hold on a minute.
0: That comment, I'm sitting in the car. Make that comment. No,
2: you know, when
0: I'm
2: you say setting, toilet, it dude. Sounds like a bad word. Hold on, Joe.
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0: happy birthday, or
1: suck it.
0: Yeah. It is Friday.
2: It is.
0: God, 6-7's a Sunday.
2: 6-7. These nuts. We got one Friday birthday.
0: Marky. So
2: it is. Mark Wahlberg.
0: He's probably working out at the Clemson gym right now.
2: So Ella's daddy's birthday.
0: God, that's weird.
2: Yep. Nice girl.
1: You met her?
2: I met her once.
0: Oh, really?
2: Yep.
0: Can I ask how, you know, this meeting? Oh, my God. Did she recognize you?
2: Almost. Close. This was a ride-share situation a couple years ago.
1: Wow.
2: Just a random.
0: Oh, you shared one with her.
2: That's
0: what
2: it was.
0: That's so strange.
2: It's like, oh,
0: they're both leaving.
1: They're riding together.
0: Tiger Town Tavern.
1: Yeah, they were.
2: It's like, want to leave Triple T's.
0: Triple T.
2: Going to Roar. Mark.
0: The rhythm of the rhyme.
1: Is it a big birthday?
2: It is not a big birthday. But this Joker works out so much you can't tell by looking at him.
0: He and a couple other actors have that Bible app now. Where they Chris Pratt.
2: Yeah, he's one of them.
0: They will read the Bible to you. Man, I think that's cool as crap. I'd like to have Morgan Freeman read the Bible.
2: Well, you know what? They're both at a point where they could throw that out there and not hurt their career.
0: Add the donkey, the emissions of a donkey.
2: Oh, Ezekiel 23:20.
0: I'm Morgan Freeman. I can't tell if he's late 40s, early 50s yet. I got to say that he's in his 50s. I'm going to go 52.
1: I'm going to go 55.
2: He's been in the club for a little bit. And Paige is absolutely right. Wow. Mark Wahlberg from Boston is 55 years old.
0: I hope
2: old.
0: I look that good when I'm 55. I wish God. I looked good at this age.
2: Do my notes here. It says, last year alone, he made $68 million. I heard on pretty good authority that he bought a house here in a nice community, straight up cash.
0: Well, that's a stupid way to buy. If that's true, that's very stupid.
2: So I was told.
0: I mean, when people say that, maybe he just like wrote a check. I don't think he came up there with cash. The only reason you do that is if you're buying an NBA team.
2: I heard this was a bank trip that took a little bit.
0: Wow.
2: Like,
0: you got to get, like, all kind of paper signed to get more than 10 out at mine.
2: He puts out... I can't keep up movie-wise with him. Because he's got the movie with Paul Hauser, the ball movie. But he's got a new one coming out, too, where I didn't even recognize him until they said his name.
0: The ball movie.
2: He made the... I can't say what he made. It's called Balls Up, I think, the movie.
0: Oh.
2: Mark Wahlberg and Paul Hauser. He had an invention in the movie that... Well, I can say it.
0: Oh, I know.
2: It was a condom that...
0: goes over the balls.
2: Oh, yeah, you can
0: which
2: like
0: you
2: that.
0: Think should have already been a thing.
1: Yeah.
0: Okay.
2: So that's all for Friday birthday.
0: Okay, happy birthday.
1: Happy birthday. Marky.
2: Now we're straight up Saturday.
0: Maybe we'll get some Matt Edge energy, some Matt Copeland energy, where we talk about him forever. Yeah, you're in the area. Maybe you heard us, and then we actually get him on.
2: Well, his girl's close to graduating, right? So we got to do this soon. He's in town a couple times a year.
0: Come on, man. My family gave your brother a bunch of money back there in New Kids.
2: Dude, our buddy Rick Irwin could hook us up with a meet and greet.
1: That'd be great.
2: He's got his tequila.
1: You just want the meat.
2: Hey, Rick Irwin. He let us cut his tie in half. That's a great guy.
0: Oh, he's a gem of a man.
1: Really, really nice. I remember that day.
2: Let's keep it in the area.
0: I'm surprised all you drank that day.
1: I don't think I drank that much.
0: Sorry, I was looking in the mirror again.
2: From Central South Carolina. Daniel High School.
0: Oh.
2: Then Clemson. Then drafted by the Texans.
0: Yes. And then, is he playing? He's not playing. Is he playing?
2: I think he might be a free agent right now. I can't remember because he was a Raven last chief. Let me look up, see if he's got a team right now.
0: God, that's crazy if he doesn't have a team.
2: Because he's getting up there.
0: You know, I think... I thought he was a chief.
2: He was a chief in the Super Bowl was his last game as a chief. Then he was a Raven after that, though. He was a Raven last year. Says here he's a free agent now.
0: Paige, his nickname is very controversial these days. Am I thinking of the right person?
2: Yep.
0: Okay. His nickname is a type of weapon. What's the worst kind of weapon?

0: A bomb.
1: Okay, Paige. What's what kind the worst of bomb? Kind of bomb weapon? This blank weapon.
0: Atom bomb.
1: No.
2: Oh, that's
0: nuclear
2: not...
0: bomb.
1: Hey!
3: Hey! Oh, I thought you were going to say the dildo bomb next.
1: Oh, was... Lord.
3: DeAndre Hopkins.
1: I thought she was going to say carpet bomb.
3: Nuke. His barbecue is pretty damn good.
0: Oh.
3: I don't say so myself.
1: Is a spot?
3: It's a family venture. So they sell it at games, but it's also a standalone. Might be in downtown easy.
1: You know, I'm going to ask if I can start selling Gale in the waiting room downstairs.
0: You should.
1: Why not? You know, when the DoorDash person's standing there or UPS guy.
3: Shout out Smitty's. It's pretty good.
1: Shout out I like it. Neil. And you know who you are. You know, speaking of carpet bombing. I meant carpin.
0: Carpet bombing.
3: 44?
0: 43.
3: 34.
1: No.
3: DeAndre Hopkins. Yeah, no. 34. Yeah, by God. It's what it says.

0: Damn.
1: He's passionate over there,
2: man,
1: isn't he?
2: Man, oh man.
1: Oh, what's this music
2: Seamus.
1: For?
3: Nope.
0: Close. Playborn.
2: Oh, freaking, God, that's Drew McIntyre.
0: Drew McIntyre.
1: Wow.
0: The Sculpt. His clash at the castle with Gunther. God, look at the hell out of each other.
2: Dude, let me tell you what Seamus and Gunther. One of the greatest wrestling matches I ever saw recently, and unless you saw it, you think I'm joking. Freaking Grande Americano versus...
0: Which one?
2: The other Grande Americano. Dude, that was...
0: One of them might be going to AEW.
2: Unfreaking believable. What a great match. I mean, what a great match.
0: There's some rumors about one of the Grande Americanos.
2: Yeah. Yeah. Drew McIntyre,
0: who's one-third of the three-man band.
2: And started out in TNA like years and years ago. I think he went back and forth for a couple.
0: He loves TNA.
2: I'm going to say 47.
4: 48.
0: He's 41 years old. Real quick, Monkey. How old's Monkey Saturday?
2: Monkey from Korn?
0: Monkey Schaefer.
2: 55. God.
4: Sounds good, 55.
0: No, he's going to be 56 years old. We got to do this one, man.
2: Well, technically, I'm right now.
4: You are.
2: Dang, that's wild.
0: This is a big Saturday birthday.
4: Large in size or just fame?
0: No, it's big, and he don't look it at all. I can't believe this when I'm reading it.
2: Kenneth
0: Gorlick. You may know him as Kenny G.
4: Oh, wow.
2: I know him from listening to it as I masturbated as a teenager.
4: Oh, that's creepy.
2: Well, as my mom teenager. Would listen to it to go to
4: that's
2: sleep.
4: That's even worse.
2: Across the hall. And I would hear it.
0: Look.
2: Somebody's at the door. No one's at the door, Mom. It's me. I'm in here.
0: Don't come out.
2: Oh, it's God. A Bill Clinton, Phil. Don't open the door.
0: Oh, my God. Oh, did your dad ever...
2: You're getting aggressive, Phil. Get the gun.
4: Men are disgusting.
2: All right, cut it out.
0: He'll stop knocking soon. I'm just a Phil. Did he ever sing that?
4: Just a Phil. funny.
0: How old is Kenny G Saturday?
2: You said it's hard to believe he's this old, so I'm going to say it's
4: 80.
0: Book him for the BMW tournament. He golfs like crazy. Pretty good golfer, too.
2: 75.
0: 70. He's going to be 70. Look at him. Not a gray hair on that sucker's head anywhere. I got all of them, though.
2: Not all of them. You got your mustache stays black.
0: Which is weird. Like, why does that? I don't want it to turn. You know?
2: I'm getting it real bad right here. But I don't want to get one of them weird patterns where it's like a brindle pattern.
0: Yeah, you don't want that, man.
4: You always color it.
0: Just like some Bonnie Raitt facial hair.
4: I see people that do that all the time. No,
2: the only thing that I color are my pubes.
0: Nice! with mascara, right?
2: No.
0: That's what Hogan did to the
4: pubie dye.
2: No, shoe polish. Shoe polish really
4: works
2: out.
4: That's even worse.
2: Yeah. Although I was in...
0: it's kind of a shiny effect.
2: I was in Black Place, let's say. Not Black Face, but Black Place.
0: Ooh.
4: Yeah. Wow.
0: Wear Place, shout out.
2: Yeah.
4: Too much.
2: All right. Never enough, Paige. Never enough.
0: I did not want to do this today, but I got going and it felt fun.
2: I gave you a pep talk yesterday. I was like, dude, once it gets started, it flies by and it's just so much fun.
0: Those never work, but...
2: It
0: ended up being fun.
2: I thought it was great. It was good to have Dan from Columbia finally on after all these years. If you missed that, go back and get it on the podcast. Also, listen to Fatboy lose a second spelling.
0: Portugal Joe. Check him out.
2: Portugal Joe. Yeah, go get the podcast.
0: So don't talk about personal stuff.
2: Yeah, we tried to cut back on that. Matter of fact, I was thinking we get like tasers in here. And every time someone starts doing a personal story, then... They like have a little zap in their seat or something. Like I said, oh man, I got some new shoes, and I'm giving Fatboy time to get it out of the cabinet here.
0: Must have got thrown away too.
2: No.
4: What?
2: No, someone threw away our stun gun.
0: I don't see it. The dildo's gone. The stun gun's gone.
2: Well, there goes Paige's weekend.
4: Yeah, what am I going to do now?
2: All right.
4: That stun gun.
0: You got to buy some slingshot and some Benoit balls, I guess.
2: I'm sure you'll make up for it. Oh, you're blushing now. All right. Thanks for listening. Have a blessed weekend. We'll be back live Monday.

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0: I just bit my tongue so bad. Well. Thanks for listening. Have a blessed day. Wash your hands. God bless America. It is good.
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2: Don't touch that dial. I just want to find a little. Ow!
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7: Nick Saban sat before Congress this week and painted a picture that should make every college sports fan uncomfortable. He outlined NIL's exponential growth from $2.7 to nearly $40 million in just 5 years, and said if the current trajectory continues unchecked, football and basketball could be the only sports that matter, while Olympic programs slowly fade into club-level afterthoughts. Sure, critics are quick to point out that Saban benefited from Alabama's advantages for years. Fair enough. But that doesn't automatically make him wrong. If every warning gets dismissed because of fandom, tribalism, or the belief that anything imperfect must be rejected entirely, then Saban's right, and we truly are headed towards a cliff with no brakes. I'm Diesel.
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expect a new Candlebox album to be released sometime next year. I'm Paige with you as we continue on with a 93-minute rock block with Ozzy Osbourne. Here's Shot in the Dark, 93.3 The Planet rocks you at work.

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And 93.3 The Planet is hooking you up with an AC/DC prize pack. 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

Mornings with the Rise Guys and a 93-minute rock block Monday through Friday, starting at 10 with me as we continue with this one. Here's Van Halen, Running with the Devil. 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

Happy Friday, everybody. And today, party people, you're celebrating National Donut Day, National Moonshine Day, and it's also National Veggie Burger Day. 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

Motley Crue is coming to Charlotte in August. I'll tell you all about that during the concert calendar. But right now, as we continue on with the 93-minute rock block, here's Nirvana, Come As You Are, 93.3 The Planet Rocks.

Rush will kick off their 50-something tour in Los Angeles this weekend, and you can see them live November 20th at the Spectrum Center in Charlotte, also November 22nd in Charlotte. 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
1: From the News Talk 98.9 WORD 24/7 Weather Center, here's the Carolinas' most trusted forecast on 93.3 The Planet. Partial sunshine develops here for today with a high around 85. Tonight, partly cloudy, a low near 62. By Saturday, sunshine, high of 86 degrees. Sunday, partial sunshine develops, a high of 88. I'm meteorologist Jennifer Wojcicki on 93.3 The Planet. Currently, it's 81.
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1: 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Partial sunshine develops this afternoon with a high around 85. Tonight, partly cloudy, a low near 62. By Saturday, sunshine, a high of 86 degrees. Sunday, partial sunshine develops, a high of 88. I'm meteorologist Jennifer Wojcicki on 93.3 The Planet. Currently, it's 81.
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0: 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And what you want?
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1: Oh, where's the crust at, Nanny? And she's like, you didn't want that crust. And I was like, what? It had mold on it. And I'm like, but you gave us the rest of it.
2: Oh, my God.
1: 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I was like, you're still in the bag with it, Nanny.
3: You know, that was a part of my restrictions one time. I was grounded because I put too much meat on the sandwich.
2: Restriction for that?
3: Yeah, for a week. I couldn't make my own sandwich.
1: Oh, we can see that didn't work.
3: You know what? I got it. It had three damn pieces of ham on it.
1: Look how you rebelled as an adult.
3: Yeah, I'm double meat now. Everywhere. How are you going to give me a sandwich with three pieces of meat on it?
1: Especially when it's budding.
2: Oh,
3: and they fold it, too. Like, you got more bread than meat?
1: Paper thin meat.
2: I agree. You have to have at least three slices of that thin meat.
3: You gotta have more.
1: Well, don't go to a nice restaurant and order a sandwich because you're literally getting bread and a little bit of meat.
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I'll give you a reason why you should turn off the radio, because you might be hearing some AC/DC coming up in just a few. It's two for the show. You want to send down, or you better be listening. That's just a hint. Soon. Right now, here's Nirvana. I'll be taking out with you. Happy Friday. 93.3 The Planet rocks you at work.

So what do you do if you hear two AC/DC songs? You got to text the word dad to 20357. It's two in a row. Two for the show for dad. 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
1: From the News Talk 98.9 WORD 24/7 Weather Center, here's the Carolinas' most trusted forecast on 93.3 The Planet. Partial sunshine develops this afternoon with a high around 85. Tonight, partly cloudy, a low near 62. By Saturday, sunshine, a high of 86 degrees. Sunday, partial sunshine develops, a high of 88. I'm meteorologist Jennifer Wojcicki on 93.3 The Planet. Currently, it's 82.

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Why is the return of the Carnival of Sins tour going to be so much fun? Well, not only are you going to have Motley Crue, but you're going to have Tesla and Extreme. 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And that goes down August 17th at Two Line Amphitheater in Charlotte. 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
1: Regular folks and roofers have different things in their heads when you ask them about valleys. You think they're a lovely green oasis between the mountaintops. Roofers think they're a problem. Valleys are what we call those V-shaped areas where the slope of the gable meets the slope of the roof. It's where all the water that's flowing off of your shingles pools together on its way to the gutters. And pooling water is bad. If a roof is going to leak, chances are it's going to leak there. But like the Army Corps of Engineers rerouting the Mississippi, we send all that water into the valley on purpose. And then one of our guys has to make sure those valleys can handle the deluge. That's where experience comes in. Where a guy who's seen all the mistakes and fixed all the mistakes thinks long and hard about how to build it without any mistakes. Because the longevity and durability of your home's roof depends on that valley and depends on that guy. Guy Roofing. You got a roof? You got a guy.
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I can't because it's sold out. Here's Creed, My Sacrifice. 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
10: 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Partial sunshine develops this afternoon with a high around 85. Tonight, partly cloudy, a low near 62. By Saturday, sunshine, a high of 86 degrees. Sunday, partial sunshine develops, a high of 88. I'm meteorologist Jennifer Wojcicki on 93.3 The Planet. Currently, it's 83.

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0: 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I'm gonna pull over and ask that man for directions. Hi there. We're looking to get to the campground?
1: Well, you're gonna take a left at the old oak tree end of this here road. No, I'm just kidding. Let me get my phone out.
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9: Ross!

Ozzy, Bark at the Moon, happy Friday. And new music out this weekend to check out, Drowning Pool Center 25th anniversary. You can find some rarities on that added to it. Daughtry's vinyl only, Shock to the System Deluxe. And Evanescence, their new album, Sanctuary, which includes Who Will You Follow and Afterlife. Also, check it out. You got a chance to win some Evanescence tickets with the Stowman later on this afternoon. I'm AJ Nat with you right now. Here's some Jimi Hendrix on 93.3 The Planet Rocks.

It's two for the show. You want to score some tickets for your dad for Father's Day? 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Right now, here's Skid Row. 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
1: Uber announced that they are partnering with Spirit Halloween, so you can pay an Uber driver to go get you a Halloween costume this year.
2: But why would you not want to go pick it out?
3: 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You just get somebody that says, hey, I need a costume. Here's my measurements. All right.
1: You're a fairy.
3: Hey.
2: Not allowed to ask, but you know, like, they got some costumes you wouldn't even know they had until you went and looked. I mean, we went to a place one year where, you know, one of us wanted to be a Batman.
3: And they're no like, names, please.
1: Nobody fit in the costume.
3: Shut up!
2: I thought it would be funny to point that out. 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
3: That's where I was like, you know what? Change the packaging. He's like, what do you mean? I said, because it says one size fits all, and that's bullshit stuff. I was pissed.
1: I'm sorry. You
3: remember what I ended up having to be?
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4: 3.3. Regular folks and roofers have different things in their heads when you ask them about valleys. 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But like the Army Corps of Engineers rerouting the Mississippi, we send all that water into the valley on purpose. And then one of our guys has to make sure those valleys can handle the deluge. 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

0: 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What's up, Stone Man, hanging with you? What do you got, Teresa?
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0: Oh yeah, cranking out some Metallica on your Friday afternoon. Sad but true, and 93.3 The Planet rocks the drive home. Stone Man, 800-774-0093, and giving you a chance to go see Evanescence in concert. That's one of the things I love to do here at the radio station, is give away concert tickets, because, hell, I get to give away stuff. Who's this? What you doing, Melissa?
1: I'm working right now.
0: Where are you working?
1: I work at Walmart.
0: Oh, how is Walmart? Which one?
1: Spartanburg.
0: Well, would you like to go see a concert?
1: I would.
0: You're a winner!
1: All right!
0: You're going to go see Evanescence in concert.
1: Okay, that's great.
0: So if I send all the P1s out to Walmart in Spartanburg, where are they going to look for you out there?
1: Oh, please don't. It's already crowded enough.
0: You're going to be inundated by P1s momentarily. 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

A lot of people thinking about that thing. 93.3 The Planet rocks with me, the Snowman, especially if you got stocks these days. The biggest drop in more than a year? Well, actually, a couple of years since 2003, they're saying. Stocks. I don't even think about it, man. I've become numb to it. You know what I'm saying?

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0: Taking you back to 1986 at Bon Jovi, 93.3 The Planet Rocks The Weeknd, man. I'm so ready for it. The weather's going to be nice and get out and do some yard work. My favorite thing, lawn therapy as I call it. My man Nick down in Powdersville. What's up, dude?
1: How about Give It Away, Red Hot Chili Peppers?
0: Got it for you after Queen.

93.3 The Planet Rocks with the Chili Peppers. My man Nick, there you go, in Powdersville. I think the next show he and I are going to attend is probably AC/DC again. Last time we spent AC/DC time was Pittsburgh, and I got a tattoo. He pushed out and didn't do one, but then again, maybe this time it's a possibility. I'm coming for you, Nick.

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1: the town is packed. I'm like, I'm going to find something to eat. Got to get some dinner. So I'm like, there's a line everywhere, but you know, this line's moving pretty good. So I'll go here.
2: Is this while you were going without power for your whole 3 hours?
1: 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When I woke up, it was back on.
2: Dude, that's all I did Saturday was sleep. Go ahead though.
1: So I go to the restaurant and I'm in line for 15 minutes, but it's moving pretty good. Now you can see they got power, but when you get up close to the restaurant, you could tell that I'm like, they got power, but I don't see anybody. And then somebody tried to walk in and the door was locked. And I'm thinking, well, they're just drive through only. They don't want people.
2: While you're in line.
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rocking the P1s in Asheville this afternoon. What's up, 93.3 The Planet with me, the Stone Man, saying hey to Amy. Just got off of work in Asheville. She wants to get lit. It's the weekend. 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

sticky. On a Friday afternoon with me, the Stone Man, driving you home. You doing all right? You ready for the weekend? 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Shinedown, July 26th in Charlotte.

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a pledge pin. I need to watch that movie again, Animal House. 93.3 The Planet Rocks. The drive home, a buddy of mine and his wife were down in Placentia over the weekend. They kind of do half and half down there between Greenville and here. D. Snyder used to have a house down there, but I guess he was down there this past weekend and he was holding court at one of the places. I'm sure D. was. Now he's a North Carolina resident. Stone Man hanging with you for a little bit longer as we dream on with Aerosmith.

Us in Bondage, 93.3 The Planet Rocks. I should ask Rob Inario about this story. A diner sues Outback Steakhouse for $1.5 million over mashed potatoes in a slip and fall. It started back in 2023. She was on her way to the bathroom. She slipped and fell, said she fell on her face. But the only problem was Outback Steakhouse had no knowledge of this until recently. Rob, I need to call you.

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1: Yeah, for a week. 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
3: Oh, we can see that didn't work.
1: You know what? I got it. It had three damn pieces of ham on it.
3: Look how you rebelled as an adult.
1: Yeah,

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Thanks to the P1s for making me belong, man. 93.3 The Planet rocks with me, the Stone Man. You guys have yourself a great evening. Let's see, Diesel's in next. He's got the new one from Pretty Reckless, which is just a banging tune. Live on the way, Quiet Riot, Guns N' Roses, and the Pumpkins. Taking it back to 1979.

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patience. You made it through the work week. Here we are. You, me, and Taylor Momsen of the Pretty Reckless. This is When I Wake Up. I got Live coming up next. Quiet Riot and a classic song from 3 Days Grace on the way. 93.3 The Planet Rocks.

93.3 The Planet Rocks. I was behind a car earlier today. I swear to God, I saw them hanging a new Little Tree air freshener onto their rear view, joining like half a dozen other Little Tree air fresheners. The hell are you doing? The old ones don't work anymore. Take them down. What do you judge fellow drivers for the most? Could be like a bunch of stickers in the window. Could be not using their turn signals. What say you? 800-774-0093. Text in. What do you judge other drivers for?

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3: Rocks!

Never apologize for anything anymore. It shows weakness, even if you know you're being the jerk. This is ACDC, Money Talks. 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Could be, because it might not be. Am I playing a double shot of ACDC? 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

Yeah, you heard it. Two in a row from AC/DC earlier. Two in a row means two for the show. 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Every winner will automatically qualify for a pair of Pitt Grand Prize upgrades. We can put you right there next to the stage for AC/DC. This is Bon Jovi.

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Say I love you, parrot. 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Eh, all right, close enough.

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